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1: That was Colin Ray, followed by Trace Adkins here on WLAY 100.1 FM. Kicking off that seven-song superset, this one brought to you by Big Bad Breakfast. We got Vince Gill, Conway Twitty, and Reba McEntire all lined up three in a row, back to back to back here in the middle.
2: She was staring out the window,

down. Two to go here on WLAY 100.1 FM, country's greatest hits. Your home of the seven song superset. We've played five. We got two more to go. We got Blake Shelton with the boys round.

0: 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Born to love again, I'm a brand new man. I'm here for a good time. This is classic country.
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2: Joe Diffie with a pretty cool last wish. Prop me up by the jukebox. If I die, beside the jukebox, actually. 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

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We're not done. We've only played five. There's two more to go. Brooks and Dunn up next, followed by Kenny Chesney to wrap up this seven-song superset on WLAY 100.1 FM, where the country legends come to play.

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0: 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It's WLAY 100.1 FM. Michael Shane Wright, your Big Papa here, hanging out with you. Spinning up a little Pam Tillis. Maybe it was Memphis. We got John Denver and Keith Whitley after that.

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1: Turn it up, son. 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
1: He loves it when you call him Big Papa.

That was Faith Hill kicking off the hour here, followed by Dierks Bentley. But we're not done. Oh, no, folks. We got David Lee Murphy. We're looking for My Kind of People, looking for that party.

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We played four, and we got three more to go to wrap up this seven-song superset. Tanya Tucker, Brad Paisley, and Randy Travis will round it out for us.

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5: 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We got the Eagles. We got George Strait. 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

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And I remember one of the very first ones I had was, of all things, a John Conley CD. 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And to this day, I still love that song. 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

Eddie Rabbit loves a rainy night. It's Michael Shane Wright, your Big Papa, here on Thursday night, making our way. It's almost Friday, y'all, for goodness sakes. And you know what that means? That means it's Muscle Shoals football on the radio tomorrow night. Looking forward to that. But right now, we gotta finish up this set and do a seven-song superset and a few more at the end of the hour. So hang in here with me. It's your Big Papa, Michael Shane Wright, cruising through your Thursday night. Trace Adkins with a absolute classic, a real beaut, they might say. Every light in the house is on.

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Let's all go to Dumas Walker, Kentucky. 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
3: It's Michael Shane Wright, your Big Papa here, spinning up a little Vince Gill to help us get this last set underway on your Thursday night, practically Friday at this point. It's been a joy, as usual, to be with you all week this week. Tomorrow night, we got Muscle Shoals football here on WLAY. So I'm going to leave it with you till next Monday, but come 7 o'clock next Monday, you know where I'll be? I'll be right here, and I expect you to be here, too. I'll be watching for you. Until then, it's Big Papa out.

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1: Good morning.
2: Hey, what's up, High Score Guy?
1: How'd you know it was me?
2: I don't know. We guessed.
1: You ready for my new score?
2: Are we? We were just talking about it.
1: $60,557,280,896.
3: Wow.
2: That's solid.
3: Dude.
1: Remember when I called you, I was at, and I was real low?
3: Yeah.
1: I'm playing double on my game. You already seen it, boy. I went all the way up to $15
3: billion. Wow. Dude, that is so great. I mean, I struggle with things like Fortnite because I'm a slow builder.
1: Yeah.
3: And I, you know, Call of Duty, I'm a camper. There's things that I do that are just not good. And I don't get scores like you.
1: I'm just lucky this morning. I just hit all that. I was down to $3 billion. Now look at me.
3: Yeah. Now look at him, Big D.
2: Now look at him. All right. Well, High Score Guy, thank you. Looking forward to talking to you some other time.
1: All right.

0: buddy.
1: All right, bud.
2: Okay, later.
0: Bye.
3: I can tell you, sometimes, like in real, like everyday life, I'll just go, hey, guys.
1: Hey, guys.
3: Hey, guys. I do it all the time.
1: I walked into Walmart the other day. I'm like, hey, guys.
3: Hey,
1: to the
3: guys.
1: Little people like by the greeter area.
3: Sometimes hey, guys. I'll go, you know who this is?
1: I don't do that.
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1: Singer-songwriter Skip Ewing, an all-around great guy in our studio right now. Good to see you. Did you miss us?
2: Of course I missed you, man. Did you? In fact, you know what? We're coming over here every single time. I said to my publicist, I said, you know what? So these guys are always fun. It's always different. It's always fresh. Very cool. I love hanging with you.
3: And by the way, I'm pretty fresh right now.
1: Yeah, you're pretty fly for a white guy. dude, I love the dry rub you sent.
2: Oh, the should have bucked better.
1: Yeah, Bubba. So Bubba, Skip sent me a text. Like, hey, what's your address? I'm like, God, don't bug me, Skip. What do you want? And it's like, I'm gonna send you some dry rub because he knows I cook a lot. So who? It's a rodeo guy in Wyoming.
2: He's one of the most famous radio announcers in rodeo, and he just started this little company called Shoulda Bucked Better, and

0: It's a steak rub, and it's really good. Dude, it's good, really isn't good. It, dude? It's good.
1: It's really good.
0: Yeah.
1: It's its own kind of thing. It's a little bit different. It's good for it's good for steaks, good for beef, I find. But
0: yeah, anyway. It's good for vegetables even too.
1: Really?
0: Yeah. And you said something. It's got what did
1: beef,
0: you say?
1: It's got beef bouillon or something in it.
2: I never think about putting any kind of anything on vegetables. I usually just leave them plain and steam them in the bag in the microwave.
1: Steam in the bag.
0: Roast your asparagus in the Traeger and put a little bit of rub on it. Like put it in a big plastic bag with some olive oil.
1: Okay.
0: And sprinkle some whatever your favorite seasoning is like that and let it sit for a while before you and don't over roast them. You'll be happy.
2: How is it that we don't have a grill or some kind of pit here or some kind of smoker?
1: Yeah, like, I would do a live fire thing. If we could put like it's concrete, but I wish we could go on the side of the building, dig a hole.
0: There you go.
1: Do a fire pit.
0: Is anybody from Traeger listening? Hey,
1: yeah,
0: Traeger guys.
1: Oklahoma Joe's.
0: We need two locations right here in Nashville for Big D and Bubba, and then Wyoming, Northwestern Wyoming for Skip Ewing. I need one of the bigger ones because the neighbors are always wanting to come over.
1: But what your neighbors, what they have to fly in? I mean, how far away? What's the closest your neighbor is?
0: 9 miles. That's about the closest.
1: Yeah.
0: But believe me,
2: do you know
0: man,
2: them?
0: They will drive a lot farther than that for my Traeger stuff. Buddy.
2: I live 35 feet from people on either side of me. I only know one because they brought me cookies once for Christmas, and that's how we got introduced.
0: You only know.
2: That's the only.
0: But you're never home. You're always here.
2: Yeah. The
0: come
2: other
0: on,
2: guy,
0: man.
2: I'm like, I don't
0: hey,
2: know.
0: Come on.
1: I drive 9 miles. I'm already hitting different accents.
0: Well, this will be really easy for you because you'll just be able to travel to Wyoming now. You have to come out there to eat that unless you get one here at the studio. So we'll hook you up.
1: Skip has written some great songs. If I Didn't Have You, Randy Travis, Had Me From Hello, Kenny Chesney, Diamond Rio, I believe, Rebecca Lynn, Love Me, Someone Else's Star, all kinds of great songs. But he's also got some new stuff, his own stuff. How about that? And we'll talk about that on the way next.
3: Oh, hello.
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1: Skip you and it's Johnny Nuss in the studio. You know him from all kinds of great songs from Reba and Kenny and Randy Travis and George
2: Lainey Wilson and Lainey Wilson.
1: Most recently, I love that's one of my favorite songs.
3: What if I could?
1: I would if I could. This is his new stuff.

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Like, dude. I love Skip Ewing songs. Yeah, I guess everybody's got a certain, you know, if you're a Ford guy, you're a Ford guy, a Dodge guy, a Chevy guy.

0: whatever. 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I love your songs.
1: I like Dean Dillon a little bit better than you. But I think most people.
0: You're a
1: do.
0: Dean Dillon guy. I'm well, at a least, Skip
2: man,
0: guy.
2: The honesty. Just it's move. You're moving me, man. Let's have the other guy talk.
1: I really like Big Dean. Well,
2: thank you for saying that, man.
1: Heavy on the Bubba. is it hard for you to like write a song like "Me and God" and "Fishing Pole"? It's on the new album. But is it hard to write a song like that and you'd be and give it and keep it and not give it away to someone else to cut like you have over the, your career?
2: You know, when I left Nashville for a little while, a bit artistically unfulfilled. I couldn't do what I really did. And I went and studied horses because I was learning so much. But in that break, when I came back to it and said, now I can put these journeys together. And it's like being a brand new artist, though, Bubba. It's like, I mean, you know, people know my songs, but they don't necessarily know me as an artist. And I've written all the new stuff by myself. And it's not really for sharing with someone else. But I will tell you, I don't think of it as giving it away. It's more like sharing it. Anybody can cut. And I've had a lot of songs that I've recorded by other artists.
1: Okay.
2: Remember, you know, that like back in the day, long, you know, there were times like one of my favorite country, way in the back country songs is "She Thinks I Still Care," right? And that was a huge George Jones song. But I heard Merle Haggard do it on his record. That's how I learned about it.
0: People used to do that a lot back then.
2: They did.
0: Yeah.
2: And it was really quality. And that still happens some. But, yeah, I don't turn it away. I am writing now to be able to share my, you know, my voice, the way that I sing, the way that I play.
1: The album is called Dragonfly, by the way. Skip Ewing.
0: Is this near your house on the video?
3: It is. Right in my house.

0: It's so good, man.
1: Tell me.
0: It's like relaxing. It's thoughtful. It's so good. The album is called Dragonfly. Our guest is Skippy, and we'll talk more with Skip on the way next.
2: We're the legendary 100.1 WLAY.

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0: It's called Dragonfly. Excuse me. It's called Dragonfly. It is so impressive that you can. We listen to that. It's the first time we've ever heard that song.
1: It's the first time it's ever. By the way, it's the first time it's ever been played on national radio.
2: At all.
1: It's not, it hasn't been released yet. Wow. You just slayed it the first time.
0: 17 people got to hear it.
1: Hopefully, one of them works for Traeger.
2: You're not giving up on that one.
1: No,
0: what I can say is it's the first time we've heard it, and I was already, and I think everyone else probably listening in the trucks and car went out, we're like, you already had us, like, we known the song.
2: Mm. Yeah.
0: That's a talent, man. It's a talent. And, you may figure this out.
2: And that's also, you know, we always talk about it. We like what we know, and we know what we like, and it all kind of works together. There's this little symbiosis, and again, your music is so comfortable. Mm-hmm. It's so country. It's so real. It's so because that, not only that song, but everything we've heard off the album and everything we've heard from the past from you it straddles the line between the American songbook, the country songbook, and even a little Americana as well.
0: Yeah, so good.
1: Dude, that's really kind of you to say.
2: Truly. We're big fans.
0: Bubba doesn't say that very often. Dragonfly album. Dragonfly from Skip Ewing. Dude, good to see you again.
1: I appreciate you. I love your humor. And, you know, back at you about this, because one of the things that is so fun about hanging with you guys is that you are real. It's just like, it's just who you are. And we sit here and talk, and there's not a lot of hype. And I love that. I think real and authentic it's just the thing. People trust that,
2: Thank you. And yeah. I say this again: go and discover Skip Ewing music. If you're new to Skip's voice and his songbook and all that, go and just dive down that rabbit hole. Good, so it good. Might take you a week or two to come up for air, but you'll be like, "Wow, that was amazing."
1: Ewing, just in case. Skip Ewing. Yeah, man.
0: The one and only Skip Ewing. Thanks, Skip.
1: Thank you.
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1: I have bad news about your squeezy cheese, Bubba.
2: What?
1: We have this block of squeeze cheese. It's squishy.
2: Yeah.
1: That you brought in, and I love it. We all play with it. TSA had updated their guidelines somewhat recently to include not just liquid, but gels over, what is it, 3.4 ounces that, you know, you can't take, let's say, a full can of hairspray on. But because a squishy is technically, a lot of them are gel-filled, they can't let them through. So parents are showing up with the squishies for their kids.
2: Yeah,
1: for the
2: like the Nidos and all those kind of things. They're like fidget squishy toys.
1: Fidget squishies. And they're not all making them through because they don't pass the guidelines.
2: Oh, my gosh.
1: Right?
2: How do we find out, like, okay, that one obviously is larger than 3 ounces of squish.
1: I don't know. How we have to weigh them?
2: Because that one is about 4 inches by 4 inches square. It is huge. That is a big block of squishy, squeezy cheese.
1: It is hefty cheese. You want to make sure that if you, like, we've got the holidays coming up.
2: Yeah.
1: And if that's how you're going to keep your kids occupied on a plane going home to visit the family and it gets confiscated, that is not a place you want to be.
2: Okay, hold on. I'm actually going to, I can't believe I'm Googling airplane.
1: Airplane squishy?
2: Yeah, airplane approved. This is terrible. We have to actually... Okay, there are some. You can find some airplane approved squeezy toys.
1: Yeah.
2: Oh, wow. Yeah, it's not as fun. They've got some that are cute. They're shaped like an airplane and everything.
1: Adorable.
2: Yeah.
1: So, yeah, just make sure that because the last thing you want... is for TSA to have to confiscate your child's toy.
2: TSA is, they're taking a bunch of them, leaving kids in tears. This is like, oh, wow, there's huge, lots of TikToks on it and everything.
1: Yeah.
2: Wow.
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2: Good Friday morning. I'm Jeff Rowland at the Shoals Insider News Desk. Here's what's trending this hour in Shoals area news. A former Layton police chief and his wife pleaded not guilty Thursday to federal charges involving an alleged multi-million dollar life insurance fraud scheme. Brandon Hood, who was also employed as a Lawrence County deputy, and his wife, Heather Lynn Hood, each entered not guilty pleas in federal court in Huntsville. They stand charged with conspiracy to commit wire fraud, and aggravated identity theft. The couple is accused of using stolen personal information like Social Security numbers, dates of birth, to submit fraudulent life insurance claims. Authorities say while Hood worked for the Lawrence County Sheriff's Department, he allegedly accessed law enforcement databases without authorization to obtain Social Security numbers, dates of birth, belonging to friends, co-workers, relatives, and their spouses. Authorities say that Brandon and Heather Hood then used the information to apply for life insurance policies without the individual's knowledge. Federal authorities say the face value of the life insurance policies reached $24 million in all. Hood reportedly submitted his resignation after the Lawrence County Sheriff's Department was notified of the federal investigation. Colbert County residents will soon be paying $4.75 more each month for residential garbage service as the county commission has voted to make the increase. This increase will raise the monthly residential garbage rate from $28.50 to $33.25, which is a 16.7% increase. County officials say the increase is needed to cover inflation and rising fuel costs. You're up to date, and that's what's trending this hour in Shoals area news. I'm Jeff Rowland at the Shoals Insider News Desk, your news authority.
3: From Yellowhammer News, good morning. I'm Scott Chambers. Alabama has executed Jeffrey Lee for the 1998 double murder at a Dallas County pawn shop. Lee died by lethal injection Thursday at Holman Correctional Facility in Atmore. The U.S. Supreme Court denied a stay, and Governor Kay Ivey also refused clemency. Medical cannabis is now available in North Alabama. The Alabama Medical Cannabis Commission says Bama Bloom has opened in Athens. It's Alabama's third dispensary and the first in the Tennessee Valley. Patients must first be certified by a registered physician. More dispensaries are expected to open in Birmingham and Bessemer within the next month. Representative Dale Strong's bill moves forward to address U.S. farming. Yellowhammer's Elizabeth Kramer reports.
4: The U.S. House of Representatives has unanimously passed a bill introduced by Representative Dale Strong of Alabama's 5th Congressional District. The Civil Preparedness for Agroterrorism Exercise Act of 2026 seeks to strengthen the United States' ability to prepare for and respond to acts of agroterrorism to protect the American food supply. The bill now heads to the Senate for consideration. For Yellowhammer News, I'm Elizabeth Kramer.
3: The city of Montevallo is weighing a midnight cutoff for alcohol sales after what the mayor calls chaos in the streets. Late-night fights, underage drinking, and crowds spilling onto Main Street prompted the proposal. It would end sales at midnight instead of 2 a.m. Leaders expect a vote next month. I'm Scott Chambers. 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
6: A forecast.

0: For today, another hot one set up across the area. The heat just continues. Temperatures in the mid-upper 90s. Feels like close to 105 with a heat advisory in place for the Tennessee Valley for your Friday. Heat advisory will continue for Saturday. Another hot day, and that will be the case for Sunday as well. Both days feature temperatures in the mid-upper 90s. Feel like temperatures around 105. And after a hot start to the week next week with some rain Monday and Tuesday, some cooler temperatures by midweek.
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1: Good morning, Americans. It's Friday.
2: Hello, planet Earth. I'm your announcer, David Angel. It's time to turn them up and wake up the world. 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

0: on earth? In the beginning, God created the heaven and the earth. And God said, let there be light. And there was light. And God bless all of you. All of you on the good earth.
1: Inboard. Roger, inboard. This is Silver stating.
2: Roger.
1: Okay.
3: 73 miles
4: downrange. Let's get this show on the road.
5: Weekend of football.
6: Ooh, we got a weekend, man.
5: We got high school games tonight. We got college tomorrow. We got
6: some NFL. College tonight. We got college tonight, too.
5: Maxin last night. Dude, I love this time of year. I can't believe we're in it. Like, it felt like a year, and I know you're going to go, yeah, it was a year ago. But, I mean, it felt like a full year, not just, like, you know, 10 months of no football. It felt very long this year. I don't know why.
6: But have you heard the rumors that Trump may be going to Oxford for the Ole Miss LSU game? Have you heard that?
5: What if he's the celebrity picker?
6: I heard the celebrity picker for College Game Day might be what's the guy's name from Germany for the World Cup?
5: Freddie.
6: Because he's in. He's been posting that he was in Memphis at the pyramid at the
5: Bass Pro Shop.
6: Yeah. And some people are like, dude. And then I heard rumors that I hear a lot of rumors. That's pretty much everything I'm saying is not true.
5: I've heard it was going to be John Grisham. I heard it was going to be.
6: John Grisham.
5: Well, he's like an Oxford guy.
6: Okay.
5: I know. Who knows? But either way, one more day until we find out. Woo! I'm so excited. You ready to go?
6: Flag roll.
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0: Please.
1: Justin says, man, nothing ages you faster than seeing someone from high school and thinking, dang, that got old.
2: Rachel says, do you think washers and dryers are siblings or are they dating?
1: Dating. Amber says, the moment I enter the shower, every sound outside sounds like someone is breaking into the house.
2: And Anthony tweets, we couldn't afford to get the kayak my son wanted for his birthday, so we got the cake shaped like a kayak. Mm. Now he can have his kayak and eat it too.
1: Oh, God, get us out of this. Got a good tweet tag. It's at Big D and Bubba.
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1: Hey, forecast for today. Another hot one set up across the area. The heat just continues. Temperatures in the mid to upper 90s. Feels like close to 105 with a heat advisory in place for the Tennessee Valley for your Friday. Heat advisory will continue for Saturday. Another hot day, and that will be the case for Sunday as well. Both days feature temperatures in the mid to upper 90s. Feel like temperatures around 105. And after a hot start to the week next week with some rain Monday and Tuesday, some cooler temperatures by midweek.
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0: On Fridays during football season, you are going to notice something that's you may have probably never heard before. It's something that we call Friday Football Faithful. You know, sometimes you get a little weird. People go, oh, they're going to pray. And we think it's important that our kids, that there's some sort of a prayer coverage over our kids when they're playing ball. And it's not just the players. It's also the cheerleaders,
2: the band,
0: concession workers, everybody.
2: Everybody involved with it, you know, administration and whatnot. So we just wanted to make sure that we did our part to do what we can by helping out by saying a little prayer here. And BJ Brack is in with us. Hi there, BJ.
3: Hey, how are you?
2: Doing really good. We'd love to have you lead us in a prayer today.
3: All right. Appreciate it. Thanks for letting me be here. Let's pray. Gracious and loving God, we give you thanks for the opportunity to gather for this exciting football game. We pray for the players, the coaches, that they will be able to play hard and use their talents for your honor and glory. We pray that you would keep the players safe and that everyone would compete in a sportsmanlike manner. Even though we come into this game as rivals on the football field, help us to be brothers and sisters off the field. We pray for these communities and all the people that are here. Oh God, we pray for these schools. Be with the administrators, teachers, and students as they begin a new school year. Make these schools be great places of learning and growth for all of our young people. Oh God, be present here tonight as we fellowship and have fun in the name of football. Watch over us and let us have a great night. For it's in the name of Christ our Lord we pray. Amen.

she came to see him one last time. Oh, and we all wondered if she were. And it kept running through my mind. This time, he's over her for good.

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2: Hey, guys.
3: Hey, man.
2: Hey.
3: Boom.
2: Yeah, baby. Probably like my favorite radio station.
4: Oh, thank you, man. I didn't know if we were going to be able to hear him or not.
2: What did you say?
3: No, he's just saying that we didn't know if we were going to be able to hear you or not.
4: Your phone, like in the beginning, was doing that.
2: Oh. Well, I got a flip phone, so it's probably the reason.
4: Yeah, you got a flip phone? Dude, that's cool.
3: Dang.
4: You know, look, here's the thing with flip phones. They're not tracking you as well. They can still track you, but they're not tracking you as well as they can with any other kind of phone. So there's something to that.
3: Because it's why?
4: Because it's, well, because you don't have all the apps on there. Because those apps are what really do all the, you know, snooping.
3: Gotcha.
4: And releasing and revealing all the info about your life.
2: Yeah, on social media and stuff.
3: On social media and stuff.
4: Yes. Yeah, but not only that, but like all your habits, like what you're looking at and all that kind of stuff.
2: Yeah.
4: Yeah.
3: I bet they're really interested in seeing what he's got going on.
4: I am, actually. All right, man. Look, you have a great one. Thanks for calling, all right?
2: All right. You too. See you
4: later.
3: All right. Bye.
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3: I don't know. It sounds like Roy D. Mercer has called and had something to say about you, Bubba. Hey, dude. All right. So you got both of us. What's going on, man?
5: Hey, man. I just wanted to comment on where y'all was talking earlier about Kenny Chesney and Church, if they ever got in a wrestling match. And somebody said that they thought Eric Church would win. I'd have to disagree. I think it'd be Kenny Chesney. He's pretty cut up.
4: He is cut up. Now, I will say, I think Kenny is in better shape than Eric Church. Mm-hmm. I think Church is a little dirtier. I think Kenny would actually, you know, be the nicer guy in the wrestling match.
3: It depends on how long this goes. If we go into two rounds, it definitely swings in Chesney's favor
4: just for fitness.
3: Just because of the cardio.
5: I know that's right. All right, buddy. I just want to comment. Thank y'all.
3: All right, man. How big a boy are you? All right, see you.
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5: I know that's right. 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
1: Hey, whoever texted this in to us, hey, thanks, but no thanks, because it's in my head. If I had to listen to it, you got to listen to it.
2: It's Bonnie Tyler?
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1: Hank Hill.

0: it's not, every now and then
1: it's like not even done well.
2: It's not even done well. Did that. They also have the Roxette cover.
1: Roxette, very underrated for right? 80s bands.
2: Hello, You Fool, I Love You. Yes. Come on, right?
0: I know there's something in the wet of your smile. I get emotion from the look this, in your eyes.
2: This tells me that AI has reached redneck level.
1: This isn't AI, though. This is, I mean, I know it's AI, but it's not. This is human problem. This is some dude sitting in his room going, I'm going to take Hank Hill. And I'm going to put him in these songs.
2: Yeah.
1: Humans are the problem in this equation.
2: Yeah, AI probably said, nah. He probably said, are you sure?
1: It's not, I mean, if you listen to it.
2: We don't have to do that. But
1: it
2: I'll
1: sounds
2: do
1: like it. The AI is fighting against it. It's rebelling. It's like, do I have to?
3: Oh, wow.
1: Hank Hill.
2: Yeah.
1: Anyway, singing the 80s hits.
2: Spreading the disease.
0: Come on, two hearts to beat as one.
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5: Good Friday morning. I'm Jeff Rowland at the Shoals Insider News Desk. Here's what's trending this hour in Shoals area news. A former Layton police chief and his wife pleaded not guilty Thursday to federal charges involving an alleged multi-million dollar life insurance fraud scheme. Brandon Hood, who was also employed as a Lawrence County deputy, and his wife, Heather Lynn Hood, each entered not guilty pleas in federal court in Huntsville. They stand charged with conspiracy to commit wire fraud, and aggravated identity theft. The couple is accused of using stolen personal information like Social Security numbers, dates of birth, to submit fraudulent life insurance claims. Authorities say while Hood worked for the Lawrence County Sheriff's Department, he allegedly accessed law enforcement databases without authorization to obtain Social Security numbers, dates of birth, belonging to friends, co-workers, relatives, and their spouses. Authorities say that Brandon and Heather Hood then used the information to apply for life insurance policies without the individual's knowledge. Federal authorities say the face value of the life insurance policies reached $24 million in all. Hood reportedly submitted his resignation after the Lawrence County Sheriff's Department was notified of the federal investigation. Colbert County residents will soon be paying $4.75 more each month for residential garbage service as the county commission has voted to make the increase. This increase will raise the monthly residential garbage rate from $28.50 to $33.25, which is a 16.7% increase. County officials say the increase is needed to cover inflation and rising fuel costs. You're up to date? And that's what's trending this hour in Shoals Area News. I'm Jeff Rowland at the Shoals Insider News Desk, your news authority.
6: From Yellowhammer News, good morning. I'm Scott Chambers. Drought conditions are worsening across Alabama, raising wildfire risks. A flash drought has taken hold as the state heads into its driest stretch of the year. Forecasters say the moisture that normally limits fires is largely missing, and they are urging all Alabamians to be careful with anything that could spark a blaze. SEC football will see some highly anticipated games for in-state teams this weekend. The 10th-ranked Alabama

0: Alabama Crimson Tide will host Florida State at Bryant-Denny Stadium in Tuscaloosa. Kickoff is set for 2:30 p.m. on ABC. Auburn welcomes the Florida Gators to Jordan-Hare Stadium on the Plains, with kickoff set for 6 p.m. on ESPN. Additional funding has been allocated to aid opioid-related death investigations. Yellowhammer's Elizabeth Kramer reports.
1: Alabama Governor Kay Ivey has awarded a grant totaling over $262,000 to the Alabama Department of Forensic Sciences. The funds will be used to purchase equipment which will assist with opioid and other synthetic drug case investigations. Officials say that this will help speed up toxicology results and improve accuracy. For Yellowhammer News, I'm Elizabeth Kramer.
0: It's going to be hot and dry across Alabama today. Expect sunny skies statewide with highs in the mid to upper 90s. The National Weather Service has a heat advisory posted for most of the Yellowhammer state. The heat index, or feels-like temperature, could top 110 degrees in some locations this afternoon. So, brace for a scorcher. I'm Scott Chambers. 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
3: Hey, forecast for today, another hot one set up across the area. The heat just continues. Temperatures in the mid to upper 90s, feels like close to 105, with a heat advisory in place for the Tennessee Valley for your Friday. Heat advisory will continue for Saturday, another hot day, and that will be the case for Sunday as well. Both days feature temperatures in the mid to upper 90s, feel like temperatures around 105. And after a hot start to the week next week, with some rain Monday and Tuesday, some cooler temperatures by midweek.
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1: What's going on, Bubba? Good morning.
2: I was talking to a friend who is a meteorologist, and he was saying, yeah, the way everything's looking right now is it's going to be a really wet and strange winter for a lot of people. He's like, most of the country is going to experience crazy weather because of the way the El Nino is right now. And he said it's kind of making things look like it's going to be. Remember like the year that there was all the freezing in Texas and you had all the people who were unprepared? He's like, I kind of want to warn people that it looks like that's the kind of thing that's coming.
1: Yeah, it's been all over the news.
2: Oh, has it been? I don't watch the news.
1: I can tell.
2: Yeah, I don't watch any of that stuff, so I'm like,
1: I was like, know. They are coming out with a car that drives itself.
2: What?
1: I have a guy who knows some things. Yeah, that's a real thing, though, that El Nino.
2: Well, I know we've talked about, like, getting all your preps and stuff. Like, go to Tractor Supply, and, you can get all the food and all the stuff like that. You can also get the oil lamps and whatever it is that you
1: need. Dude, I'd love me a good oil lamp.
2: Don't wait, and I'm going to say this, and I'll say it till the end of time. Don't wait until the storms are coming to go out and try to get yourself prepared. Go and do that stuff now. Before there's lines and things are sold out and all that kind of stuff, because you never know. You never know what's going to happen. You know, let's say they go, within the next 48 hours. Can you imagine the run on all the stuff you need?
1: Oh, yeah, man.
2: Then you're not going to be able to find it.
1: That's right.
2: So just a little heads up. If you're trying to plan, and whether it's for the winter storms or spring or summer or anything, hurricanes and tornadoes and typhoons and fires and whatever it may be, get your stuff done now so you don't have to play catch up later and get caught flat-footed.
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2: Now the latest from the WAFF 48 First Alert weather team.
3: Hey, forecast for today, another hot one set up across the area. The heat just continues. Temperatures in the mid-upper 90s. Feels like close to 105 with a heat advisory in place for the 10.

0: Tennessee Valley for your Friday. Heat advisory will continue for Saturday, another hot day, and that will be the case for Sunday as well. Both days feature temperatures in the mid to upper 90s. Feel like temperatures around 105. And after a hot start to the week next week with some rain Monday and Tuesday, some cooler temperatures by midweek.
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4: Good morning. How are you guys doing this morning?
3: Pretty great, man. How are you?
4: If I was any better, I'd be you guys. No, I just wanted to call this morning. I listen to you guys every morning when you guys are on. 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
3: Oh,
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3: You just did tell us, and thank you very much. 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
4: Let me get this brown off my nose. No, I'm just kidding. All right, guys, have a great day, folks.
2: Thanks, man.
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5: Breaker 19, this here's a rubber duck. You got a copy on me, Big Ben? Come on. Yeah, 10-4, Big Ben, for sure, for sure. By golly, it's clean, clear to Flagtown. Come on. Yeah, it's a big 10-4 there, Big Ben. Yeah, we definitely got the front door, good buddy. Mercy sakes alive, looks like we've got us a convoy.
6: Was the dark of the moon on the 6th of June in a Kenworth pulling logs. Cab over Pete with a reefer on and a Jimmy hauling hogs. We is heading for Bear on I-10 about a mile out of Shaky Town. I says, Pigpen, this here's a rubber duck and I'm about to put the

By the time we got into Tulsa town, we had 85 trucks in all. But they's a roadblock up on the clover leaf, and them bears was wall to wall. Yeah, them smokies as thick as bugs on a bumper. They even had a bear in the air. I says, calling all trucks, this here is the duck. We about to

0: Dang-a-tory, Big Ben, you're still too close. Yeah, them hawks are starting to close up my sinuses. Mercy sakes, you better back off another 10.
1: Well, we rolled up Interstate 44 like a rocket sled on rails. We tore up all of our swindle sheets and left them sitting on the scales. By the time we hit that shy town, them bears was getting smart. They'd brought up some reinforcements from the Illinois National Guard. There's armored cars and tanks and jeeps and rigs of every size. Yeah, them chicken coops was full of bears and choppers filled the skies. Well, we shot the line, we went for broke with 1,000 screaming trucks and 11 long-haired friends of Jesus in a chartreuse microbus.
0: Sodbuster, come on here, yeah, 10-4, Sodbuster, listen, you want to put that microbus in behind that suicide jockey? Yeah, he's hauling dynamite, he needs

strip for the Jersey Shore, prepared to cross the line. I could see the bridge was lined with bears, but it didn't have a doggone dime. I says, Pigpen, this here's a rubber duck. We just ain't gonna pay no toll. So we crashed the gate doing 98. I says, let them try.

0: We're the legendary 100.1 WLAY.
1: Let's just stick to the one night stand.
2: Did you see what Ashley McBride's doing?
3: No.
2: Yeah, let's call her about it. She, it's kind of cool.
3: I love that. Did you see what she's doing now? We're going to call her and find out.
2: It's a completely different way of looking at how to do concerts, concert tickets in particular.
4: I'm trying to answer the phone, but it unplugged it somehow.
2: Oh, we got you. Hey, what is the deal on this concert ticket thing?
4: I was looking at concert ticket prices and realizing that I can't make it make sense to go to some of the shows that I'd like to go to this year.
2: Yeah, no kidding. Yeah.
4: Which means that same thing is happening to my fans, which means it has been happening since way before I knew about it.
2: Mm-hmm.
4: And I can't change the way ticket pricing works. I can't change what any of the, like, I don't know, Ticketmaster, Live Nation. I can't change any of that stuff.
2: Mm-hmm.
4: But I can figure out what I can do on my end. So we decided to do light on tickets, and you can just nominate people and we'll just have them as my guests.
2: So they, how do they do? So you're saying they would get free tickets?
4: Yeah. We'll, I guess I would say I would eat the cost on that, because let's say somebody found our record. They find my music for the very first time because of the Wild record. So proud of this record. Then they get on the website and they try to get tickets, and it's for $1 gajillion to sit in that room. Yeah. I'm not going to go see that artist for the first time either. And that breaks my heart. And if things are expensive to all of us right now in all areas, that means there's going to be less people at our shows. And we're already down, you know, touring is like, mm-hmm. ticket sales are already down, mm-hmm. scarily. So, you tell us your stories. You're like, hey, my name's Big D. This is my friend Bubba. It would be really important for him to come to a show, whatever, because he's been feeling bad lately and he rolled his ankle and da da da da da. And it's just not in the cards for his budget right now. And we'll read the stories and we'll go, okay, great. We're able to, they'll tell me how many seats it is at every show. And there's not like a special section. There's no banner you have to wear that says that. These are the light on
2: tickets. Yeah, no, yeah. I got free tickets. Yeah. All right, I found it. All right, so you just go, if you just go to Ashley's website, just ashleymcbride.com. If you know how to spell it, just Google it. It'll fix it for you. Ashley McBride Music, and you'll find it. And when you get to the website, at the very top, you'll see like the different stuff, like fan club videos, tour. You'll see light on fund, and you click on that and you can nominate someone right there, learn more. And I think it's a great deal. You're right. It is these big shows and people want to go, and I get it, but my gosh, people just can't afford to buy beef. So we're not going to be able to go afford, you know, some of these concerts. So this is an important thing.
4: Experiencing songs that you love next to someone who loves those same songs, and that's the only thing you know about each other.
2: Mm-hmm.
4: That's a really important thing.
2: Yeah.
4: That we need to be experiencing. And, you know, we play theaters and performing arts centers, and you have to have the ability to go see live music. If that disappears from us, we become really not fun people to be around as society, I think.
3: Yeah. I think it's smart. I think what you're doing is smart. You know, it is the whole industry kind of got a little crazy after 2020 and people started being able to go to concerts again.
2: Yep.
3: You know, the prices went crazy. And I think a reset is sadly needed. Mm-hmm. And I think all of us are trying to figure out, you know, we have to now pick and choose. It used to be we could go to everything. Now we're having to be choosy about it. So I love what you're doing.
2: Yeah.
3: I love what you're doing.
2: All right. So just go to AshleyMcBride.com, her website, and you'll see at the very top, Light On Fund.

0: and click on that and then nominate someone. Hey, it could be you too. That's fine too. If you want to nominate
1: yourself. That's right. And I can't fix the problem overall, but I can do my part on my end for what I can do. And what I can do is just eat it on however many seats that gets to me tonight. Because I want butts in seats. I want to sing to you. It's important to me.
2: Well, right, AshleyMcBride.com.
0: Yeah. Come by and see us. Bubba wants to have a non-alcoholic beer with you. So
2: yes.
1: I love that. Yeah, I'll bring you a candle.
0: Okay. Well, sounds good. Bye, girl. Love you. Bye.
1: Bye, guys. Love you.
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4: This is Jerry Ray coming to you from First Southern Baptist Church in Muscle Shoals. Today is a brand new day. In the 17th century, the King of Siam and the Dutch ambassador became close friends. The king had never been to Holland, so when the two friends spent time together, the king would always ask her to tell him stories about far-off Holland. For hours, he would listen to tales of windmills, cheeses, and wooden shoes. Then one day, he said something the king just could not believe. He said, "In Holland, the weather gets so very cold. It gets so cold in the winter that the water in the lakes and ponds freeze into a solid. It's called ice. And that ice, Your Majesty, is so strong that one of your elephants could walk across the pond." Since the king had never been outside of Southeast Asia, that was hard for him to believe. You and I must believe when Jesus tells us about heaven and spiritual things. We've never been there, but he has.
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5: 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In other words, like AI music is, you know, being trained on high resolution, like lossless audio of songs. And so there's a guy who has been working behind the scenes to go and replace these songs, like huge hits that we know, with Homer Simpson singing them. And he's doing it because he's trying to mess up AI models. So he's trying to save human-produced music by throwing it off a little bit and training it on this. And what he's doing is not changing any of the... He's not changing any of the metadata or anything like that. So the AI... that is stripping these songs off is going, oh, well, this is the Doobie Brothers, What a Fool Believes. And the Doobie Brothers are huge. They're classic. And so it's learning.
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3: Hello? Oh, wow. I didn't know I was on the phone.
2: You didn't know you were on the phone?
3: I was listening earlier, and I heard somebody talking about their grandmother, I guess, and them not driving.
2: Oh, yeah. No, Mom. Okay, this is Bubba talking. My mom has never driven.
3: Your mom has never driven?
2: Never.
3: Okay. See, I thought I was the only one because I have a great-great-grandmother that lives with us, and she has never driven a day in her life. She's never been behind the wheel, and she actually just made 92 years old the other day, and she's

0: still walks around, a huge neighborhood that we live in, so very thankful that she's still around.
1: Yeah,
0: but,
1: for sure.
0: That's amazing.
2: Maybe part of the fact, the reason that she's still around is because she walks everywhere.
1: Yeah, probably.
0: Oh, yeah, probably. And she goes to the community center. She does exercise.
1: Uh-oh.
0: Everything.
2: You ever see like those old people that live up in the mountains, like the Sherpas, and they're like 95 years old, and they walk around and they're basically mountain climbing, and they're like, yeah, whatever, just another day at the office.
1: You know what we're doing? Not that.
2: No.
1: We're sitting
0: not that.
1: Here.
0: You're right.
1: Yes. Yeah. That's the big. Problem. I think it was where too many of us have jobs where we sit.
2: We're very sedentary as a society now.
1: Yep. Yep. Yep.
2: You know, when we're moving, we're sitting. Get what I said there? You know, when we're moving, we're sitting.
1: Yeah, I got
2: it. That's pretty smart.
1: That's pretty good.
2: It's clever.
1: That's good. I don't have to call my dad today. I talk to you.
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4: Good Friday morning. I'm Jeff Rowland at the Shoals Insider News Desk. Here's what's trending this hour in Shoals area news. A former Layton police chief and his wife pleaded not guilty Thursday to federal charges involving an alleged multi-million dollar life insurance fraud scheme. Brandon Hood, who was also employed as a Lawrence County deputy, and his wife, Heather Lynn Hood, each entered not guilty pleas in federal court in Huntsville. They stand charged with conspiracy to commit wire fraud, and aggravated identity theft. The couple is accused of using stolen personal information like Social Security numbers, dates of birth, to submit fraudulent life insurance claims. Authorities say while Hood worked for the Lawrence County Sheriff's Department, he allegedly accessed law enforcement databases without authorization to obtain Social Security numbers, dates of birth, belonging to friends, co-workers, relatives, and their spouses. Authorities say that Brandon and Heather Hood then used the information to apply for life insurance policies without the individual's knowledge. Federal authorities say the face value of the life insurance policies reached $24 million in all. Hood reportedly submitted his resignation after the Lawrence County Sheriff's Department was notified of the federal investigation. Colbert County residents will soon be paying $4.75 more each month for residential garbage service as the county commission has voted to make the increase. This increase will raise the monthly residential garbage rate from $28.50 to $33.25, which is a 16.7% increase. County officials say the increase is needed to cover inflation and rising fuel costs. You're up to date? And that's what's trending this hour in Shoals area news. I'm Jeff Rowland at the Shoals Insider News Desk, your news authority.
5: From Yellowhammer News, good morning. I'm Scott Chambers. Democratic gubernatorial candidate Doug Jones is calling on the state to suspend a portion of Alabama's fuel tax. Jones wants the 10-cent per gallon increase from 2019's Rebuild Alabama Act paused through December. Diesel prices in Alabama have climbed 76 cents over the past year, hitting $6.04 a gallon. Jones says the cost is crushing farmers, truckers, and the shrimping industry. AL.com reports about 36,000 migrants who crossed the southern border from 2018 to 2025 listed Alabama as their destination. Birmingham drew the most, followed by Montgomery and Huntsville. Albertville ranked fourth. Stars of Broadway and beyond are coming to Birmingham. Yellowhammer's Elizabeth Kramer reports.
6: The Ella Stevens Performing Arts Center in Birmingham is celebrating its 30th anniversary. Organizers have announced the lineup for the notable year, including Audra McDonald, Leslie Odom Jr., Bernadette Peters, and more. The Ella Stevens Center is part of the University of Alabama at Birmingham Center for the Arts. Performances kick off this month and will be running through 2027. For Yellowhammer News, I'm Elizabeth Kramer.
5: Alabama's congressional delegation split on a Russian sanctions bill clearing the House. The Lindsey Graham sanctioning Russia and Iran.

0: an act targets Russian oil and gas buyers. Most all of Alabama's delegation voted yes. Congresswoman Terry Sewell cast the only no vote. Senator Katie Britt says it gives President Trump tools to end the war in Ukraine. I'm Scott Chambers. You are listening to Yellowhammer News.
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2: Hey, forecast for today, another hot one set up across the area. The heat just continues. Temperatures in the mid to upper 90s, feels like close to 105, with a heat advisory in place for the Tennessee Valley for your Friday. Heat advisory will continue for Saturday, another hot day, and that will be the case for Sunday as well. Both days feature temperatures in the mid to upper 90s, feel like temperatures around 105. And after a hot start to the week next week, with some rain Monday and Tuesday, some cooler temperatures by midweek.
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6: Hi, guys. I just wanted to get a shout-out to Moira because I'm really riding on this game, and I'm hoping we get that win.
5: Oh. It's been great this season. How much money do you have on it?
6: I haven't made a confirmed bet yet, but I do have a friend who's talking to me today about it, so I really want that win.

0: Man, I hate to say this. I think you just completely jinxed yourself. When you do this, when you do what you're doing, your best is just kind of lay low, man, right under the surface, and just kind of let the universe do its thing.
1: Yeah, and I also, something I've noticed is anytime I bet on my team or my teams, they always lose.
0: It's not good, man.
1: So I would rather them win, so I don't bet for anybody that I want to win anymore.
0: Yeah, it's not worth the money.
1: No.
2: I'm going to take good advice and just not do it then. I hate to jinx them.
1: Yeah, don't do it. Okay. It'll be your fault.
0: It's like we didn't have this conversation.
1: What conversation?
0: Yeah. Exactly right. Exactly.
1: Hello?
0: Okay.
1: Are we on the phone? Are we here? Is this Earth? Hello?
0: Thank you.
2: I'm breaking up.
0: I was.
2: Thank you, guys.
0: Good luck. See you, man.
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6: Hey, forecast for today, another hot one set up across the area. The heat just continues. Temperatures in the mid to upper 90s. Feels like close to 105 with a heat advisory in place for the Tennessee Valley for your Friday. Heat advisory will continue for Saturday, another hot day, and that will be the case for Sunday as well. Both days feature temperatures in the mid to upper 90s. Feel like temperatures around 105. And after a hot start to the week next week with some rain Monday and Tuesday, some cooler temperatures by midweek.
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3: Good morning. This is Erlene. I got up a little late this morning, and I have not heard the Friday song yet. Have you played it?
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1: Okay, bye.
5: Hit it. 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
1: This is a video I've been laughing at 100 times to watch it 100 times. 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
3: Hey, this is
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3: 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Trust the AI. Grandma, okay, right there. 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Trust me. Trust the AI. 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No, no, no, no, no, no, no, no, no, no, no, no, no, no, no, no, no, no, no, no, no, no, no, no, no, no, no, no, no, no, no, no, no, no, no, no, no, no, no, no, no, no, no, no, no, no, no, no, no, no, no, no, no, no, no, no, no, no, no, no, no, no, no, no, no, no, no, no, no, no, no, no, no, no, no, no, no, no, no, no, no, no, no, no, no, no, no, no, no, no, no, no, no, no, no, no, no, no, no, no, no, no, no, no, no, no, no, no, no, no, no, no, no, no, no, no, no, no, no, no, no, no, no, no, no, no, no, no, no, no, no, no, no, no, no, no, no, no, no, no, no, no, no, no, no, no, no, no, no, no, 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
5: I haven't seen a college football weekend or just one game, LSU Ole Miss, and I like this in a long time. I couldn't. I don't know. There are people. I have a neighbor. His wife knows nothing about it. All she knows about is this game.
6: Well, Texas and the Ohio State was kind of a big deal, but it's on a different level because this one is.
5: No, this one's not even close.
7: No.
6: I'm saying this one this weekend is on such a personal level.
7: Yes.
5: It is insane.
7: Yes, our ex-boyfriend who ran out in the middle of the night, who was cheating on us, decided to come home, and I'm supposed to open the doors to the vault and just let him in?
5: Yeah, you are.
7: Yeah,
5: you
7: I know. We have to hire extra security.
5: Oh, yeah.
7: Oh, yeah.
5: Yes.
6: Really?
7: Oh, they've
5: what?
7: Got horseback
5: yes,
7: officers.
5: Yeah, they're coming out of Mobile in New Orleans.
7: Oh, my gosh.
5: The horse police, whatever, are going into Oxford for the game for security.
7: What is it? Saban said this is like when he went back to LSU. That's right. What he compared it to.
5: Yeah.
6: I think this is dirtier. Saban left, went to the NFL, didn't really succeed there, and then had to come back, and LSU had already replaced him.
5: So, for those who don't know, Carson went to Ole Miss. And so it's a bit fresh for her. This truly
6: she's
5: is.
6: She's doing is giggling right now.
5: This is truly a house divided.
7: It is what's happened. Every woman has been there.

0: We have.
1: Oh, gosh.
0: We know.
1: What are we doing?
0: It is that we. No. He's cheated on every other girlfriend. But with me, I'm different. Ole Miss, we knew what we were getting, and we took it, and we ran with it.
2: Did you think you could fix him?
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1: He went to yoga.
0: None of us were. Like, for any Ole Miss fan, let's get real right now. We knew. We knew what we had. We saw it.
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1: strong. She's somebody's Drew Baldridge, what's up, dude?
3: My boys, what is going on?
2: Change it instead of dude to Drood? What's up, Drood?
1: What's up, Drood?
2: What's up, Drood?
3: I like that. That's a first.
1: Hey, do you do encores?
3: No, and I saw Jason Aldean made a big post about it.
1: Yeah, we're talking about that.
3: I actually don't do encores. And you know, one day I hope I get to do encores.
2: No!
3: I guess I just have to see somebody's daughter. You know, but for so long, y'all, I've been in here for 15 years. I didn't have a song that people gave a crap enough about. That they would just leave. You know, so I think that encores, if you have a big hit and you're letting people enjoy that, that's one thing. But for me, I've never done encores. There's only been one time.

0: this year where we left the stage and people just didn't leave the front. They just kept screaming. So we went out and we sang, I think, one or two more songs, and the front of the house wasn't even on, so I just screamed real loud, probably Friends in Low Places or something.
1: Okay,
0: like that.
1: That was an unplanned encore.
2: That's different.
1: That's very totally much. Different than a scripted. It's put into every show. Okay, we're going to leave the stage for 5 minutes and make people – we'll leave the lights off, make people yell. Ooh, maybe we'll come back. Ooh, I don't know.
0: Mm. Yeah, no, I've never really done that. I've never built anything into my show. Like
1: it's
0: that.
1: So disingenuous. It's so I just would rather you come out like and just do your show. Go and kick butt and leave us when the lights go on. Have us all sit there with our ears ringing, going, "Yeah, I wish this could have kept going." Hey,
0: yeah, and I think as a fan too, you probably want that. You don't want to be like second guessing. Is there something else?
3: Yeah.
0: Do I stay? Do I go? Do I not?
3: Drew, I don't. I'm sorry. I'm a terrible friend. What? I did not realize that you signed with this your first major label project.
1: Wait, what?
3: The Farm Faith Family. So you're not doing it on your own anymore?
0: So I partnered with BMG, which has just been such
3: good. Okay.
0: Such a nice thing, you know, to not have to be alone 100% and fund everything alone. And, you know, we did She Somebody's Daughter. It was life-changing. We did it all by ourselves, which a such a great story and message, but it was also took a toll on me. And
1: your wife, I mean,
0: and my wife,
1: yeah,
0: I got two little boys now, not just one. I have a 3-year-old and a 5-month-old, and that is so hard to run a ship alone.
1: Do they treat you different because you have actually been through the process of
3: an owner?
1: Yeah, of knowing exactly where every dollar goes.
0: I think so. You know, when I go back to my first little independent record deal that I had a long time ago, I was a baby. When you're a baby artist, you need a lot of input and you need a lot of help and guidance. They've just been such a great, hey, we're here to help you. You know radio. You know what you're doing. We're going to come alongside you and just make this better, and to not have to think about setting all these interviews up. You know, I was such a big hand in all that. Now I can focus on being a creator and a dad and a touring artist and being out on the road and really putting the finishing touches on this project, and I have a team alongside of me helping me do those things. But yes, they really trust me. They really let me do all the stuff that I want to do, but just have a partner alongside of me.
1: I love that. I love that for you. And congratulations. I mean, what a great story. I mean, your whole entire journey thus far, this whole thing has been so crazy, and you have beaten the odds, Drew.
0: Oh, well, thanks, man. And I just can't believe I'm sitting here talking to you guys. And, you know, I have always wanted to be on the radio. I've always dreamed of having a song on the radio. And we did that with She's Somebody's Daughter. And just everybody asked, well, what's next? How do you top it? And I was like, I don't know. So this is a dream for me to be back here talking to you guys with a real album. It's called Farm Faith Family. And trying to do this whole thing again. But, you know, 3 years ago, there was no chance of me being on the radio. There was no chance of this happening. Every record label in town told me no. I was alone. We beat the odds somehow by the grace of God. And I just really remember that. Obviously, the middle of this record, the word faith stands out. It's about faith, not only in the Lord, but faith in yourself. And I think for anybody that's listening right now that needs to hear that today, have faith in yourself. Obviously, you got to have faith in God, but have faith in yourself, and that who knows where it can take you in your life and take you on your journey and where you're at and in the spot that you're in right now.
1: All right, everybody go get it. Oh, there's a big beep. We have to go, I guess.
3: Are you backing up or something?
1: No, I was. Farm Faith Family Tour going on. Go ahead, get the album. Do what you got to do to listen. Dude,
3: one of the best guys in the business,
1: yes,
3: man, for
1: yes,
3: real.
1: Yes.
3: Who cares if he can sing or not? He's just a good dude. Go support him.
0: And I can barely sing.
3: He's not great, but he's out there. He's a good dude. Drew Baldridge. Thanks, Drew.
0: Thank you, guys.
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2: Good Friday morning. I'm Jeff Rowland at the Shoals Insider News Desk. Here's what's trending this hour in Shoals area news. A former Layton police chief and his wife pleaded not guilty Thursday to federal charges involving an alleged multi-million dollar life insurance fraud scheme. Brandon Hood, who was also employed as a Lawrence County deputy, and his wife, Heather Lynn Hood, each entered not guilty pleas in federal court in Huntsville. They stand charged with conspiracy to commit wire fraud, and aggravated identity theft. The couple is accused of using stolen personal information like Social Security numbers, dates of birth, to submit fraudulent life insurance claims. Authorities say while Hood worked for the Lawrence County Sheriff's Department, he allegedly accessed law enforcement databases without authorization to obtain Social Security numbers, dates of birth, belonging to friends, co-workers, relatives, and their spouses. Authorities say that Brandon and Heather Hood then used the information to apply for life insurance policies without the individual's knowledge. Federal authorities say the face value of the life insurance policies reached $24 million in all. Hood reportedly submitted his resignation after the Lawrence County Sheriff's Department was notified of the federal investigation. Colbert County residents will soon be paying $4.75 more each month for residential garbage service as the county commission has voted to make the increase. This increase will raise the monthly residential garbage rate from $28.50 to $33.25, which is a 16.7% increase. County officials say the increase is needed to cover inflation and rising fuel costs. You're up to date, and that's what's trending this hour in Shoals area news. I'm Jeff Rowland at the Shoals Insider News Desk.

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1: From Yellowhammer News, I'm Scott Chambers. U.S. Senator Tommy Tuberville says Alabama can keep landing data centers without sticking ratepayers with the bill. The House passed the Ratepayer Protection Act, requiring large data centers to pay the full cost of power plants and lines built to serve them. Tuberville backs the Senate version and says host counties would receive monthly payments for schools and law enforcement. The Etowah County Sheriff's Office is warning residents about a scam targeting families of people behind bars. Scam callers are demanding money for ankle monitors or to secure jail release. Investigators say the sheriff's office never calls to demand payment to avoid arrests and urges anyone to report the calls to authorities. Additional funding has been allocated to aid opioid-related death investigations in Alabama. Elizabeth Kramer reports.
2: Alabama Governor Kay Ivey has awarded a grant totaling over $262,000 to the Alabama Department of Forensic Sciences. The funds will be used to purchase equipment which will assist with opioid and other synthetic drug case investigations. Officials say that this will help speed up toxicology results and improve accuracy. For Yellowhammer News, I'm Elizabeth Kramer.
1: 2 years after Independence Dave bought the Trinity Cooperage, Alabama Cooperage has shut down. The Lawrence County barrel plant ceased production September 14th. State records list the closure as affecting 71 workers. The plant had made barrels for Jack Daniel's since 2014. The company said the closure was related to market demand. I'm Scott Chambers. You are listening to Yellowhammer News.
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4: Hey, forecast for today, another hot one set up across the area. The heat just continues. Temperatures in the mid to upper 90s, feels like close to 105, with a heat advisory in place for the Tennessee Valley for your Friday. Heat advisory will continue for Saturday, another hot day, and that will be the case for Sunday as well. Both days feature temperatures in the mid to upper 90s, feel like temperatures around 105. And after a hot start to the week next week, with some rain Monday and Tuesday, some cooler temperatures by midweek.
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0: We're the legendary 100.1 WLAY.
1: I just videoed this 27-year-old girl. She says, I'm sorry, I am embarrassingly so excited about this new product I got. When she gets a phone call to her cell phone,
2: yeah,
1: she at home, instead of her phone ringing, she hears this. She hears her rotary phone, old rotary phone, rings.
2: Wait, are you telling me
1: and
2: they
1: she picks it up and you talk to someone through your phone even though they called your cell phone?
2: So it's like a Bluetooth deal?
1: It's a Bluetooth. Yep.
2: Rings to an old school phone.
1: Yes. Yes. And it works the other way too.
2: You
1: she
2: can,
1: dialed
2: can
1: out.
2: Dial out.
1: Yeah.
3: With oh, wow.
1: Yep. Or the little, what do they call those phones? And it was a cordless.
2: Yeah.
1: The cordless. Yeah. You can do that too. But you have to have, that's the sound. That's it.
2: My daughter, by the way, we were thrifting and found an old rotary phone, and she was so amazed. She's like, "This is satisfying." I'm like,
1: really,
2: "Yeah, it is."
1: So many people are
2: analog is awesome.
1: A lot of people are going back to it with the AI stuff, and if you want, there's something about it. We're kind of getting a little off the.
3: Well, even the idea here of being tethered to, I get that it's Bluetooth and it's using current technology, but if you're tethered to a rotary phone, you can't go anywhere, right? It's up to your ear.
1: You get a long enough cord, you get that cord that goes all the way down to the ground.
3: Yeah, but you can't put somebody on speaker and hit mute because, I'm going to, go make something in the kitchen or go to the bathroom. Or like, there are people who wear their ear pods in the shower to talk to you.
2: Who does that?
3: How
2: do you wash your hair if you've got...
3: I don't know. Some good dude I was talking to, and he was like, well, I'm in the shower. And I go, we're done.
2: Will somebody get that, please?
1: All right. So if you want to, it's $37. And it's sell to Jack. It's sell and then the number two, Jack. Sell to Jack. They've got it's a website, but you can also get it on Amazon. Like I said, it's $37. You got to just hook it up. You plug up the little thing. Easy peasy. You're going to be super retro cool.
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1: Hey, forecast for today. Another hot one set up across the area. The heat just continues. Temperatures in the mid to upper 90s. Feels like close to 105 with a heat advisory in place for the Tennessee Valley for your Friday. Heat advisory will continue for Saturday. Another hot day, and that will be the case for Sunday as well. Both days feature temperatures in the mid to upper 90s. Feel like temperatures around 105. And after a hot start to the week next week with some rain Monday and Tuesday, some cooler temperatures by midweek.
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2: On Fridays during football season, you are going to notice something that's you may have probably never heard before. It's something that we call Friday Football Faithful. You know, sometimes you get a little weird. People go, oh, they're going to pray. And we think it's important that our kids, that there's some sort of a prayer coverage over our kids when they're playing ball. And it's not just the players. It's also the cheerleaders,
4: the band,
2: the concession workers, everybody.
4: Everybody involved with it, you know, administration and whatnot. So we just wanted to make sure that we did our part to do what we can by helping out by saying a little prayer here. And BJ Brack is in with us. Hi there, BJ.
5: Hey, how are you?
4: Doing really good. We'd love to have you lead us in a prayer today.
5: All right. Appreciate it. Thanks for letting me be here. Let's pray. Gracious and loving God, we give you thanks for the opportunity to gather for this exciting football game. We pray for the players, the coaches, that they will be able to play hard and use their talents for your honor and glory. We pray that you would keep the players safe and that everyone would compete in a sportsmanlike manner. Even though we come into this game as rivals on the football field, help us to be brothers and sisters off the field. We pray for these communities and all the people that are here. Oh God, we pray for these schools. Be with the administrators, teachers, and students as they begin a new school year. Make these schools be great places of learning and growth for all of our young people. Oh God, be present here tonight as we fellowship and have fun in the name of football. Watch over us and let us have a great night. For it's in the name of Christ our Lord we pray. Amen.

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1: So the big concert special, CMA presents I Will Always Love You, the celebration of Dolly Parton, now has a release date. Big D will be performing. It's going to be amazing. They've released the date. It's going to be Wednesday, October 21st, 9 p.m. on ABC. And then the next day, available for you to stream on Hulu.
2: Oh, they're going to put it on the network, huh?
1: Yeah, they're actually nice. Like real TV. So they filmed it at the Belmont University Fisher Center. I can't talk now. I guess I'm just so nervous. So they're going to go ahead and do this October 21st. I'm excited.
2: Yeah, man.
1: I can't wait to see, like, this celebration of Dolly.
2: So it's a bunch of other people singing her songs, I guess.
1: Yeah.
2: Okay. Do you know who's singing it?
1: No, I don't. I'm trying to see.
2: You're good at this.
1: Well, no, I mean, dude, I just got the... I was like, breaking news. I mean, I Not wanted to get news. In there.
2: It came out yesterday, but okay.
1: Well, but still...
2: Just be better. I need you to be better.
1: Okay, no, I will be better. Step up. Jane Fonda is going to do a statement there. I've got that.
2: Jane Fonda.

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3: Good morning. I know you're not talking about this morning, but I thought of something. I thought maybe you'd like to hear it. It's kind of funny.
4: Okay.
3: I seen the tattoo of a guy that was in prison at one time. You know what that means when I got 13 and a half on their tattoo with a skull?
4: No, I thought that might have been like a Harry Potter reference or something.
5: Isn't that a jelly roll thing?
3: No. I asked him finally, and he says it's 13 and a half is 12 jurors, one judge, and a half-ass chance.
5: So were you in prison?
3: Yeah. No.
5: Oh.
3: So not me.
5: You just asked some guy who had that on him why he had it, and that's what he said?
4: What's the 13 and a half?
3: Yeah, well, because I knew him, and I thought, I'm going to ask him one day.
5: What was he in prison for?
3: Drugs,
5: all right. All right, well, hey, yeah. Well, thank you. I feel a little more streetwise now.
4: That's right, I know. Thanks for informing all of us.
3: I got something every day, I can tell you.
5: That's all right. But we'll just take this one.
3: All right.
5: See you later. Okay, bye.
4: Bye.
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1: People are pretty shocked on text that we played GTA music.
2: I think they're more shocked that we played GTA. Did we? I was playing GTA since GTA 2. I'm not going to say I was a GTA 1 guy, but definitely GTA 2. And somebody asked about other country stars. No, we looked, and right now there's nothing like Rauw Alejandro is there, Travis Scott, Future, Morgan Wallen, Keith Richards from the Stones. But the rumor is that Morgan, not only are you going to be able to play his music, he may actually appear in the game.
1: Dude, that would be the best. Dude. If he throws a chair, man,
2: I'm just saying,
1: I will be his character all the time.
2: There needs to be like a contest. You know, they would do drag races and stuff. Yeah. You do like a chair toss.
1: Yeah.
2: The Morgan Wallen chair toss.
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3: It's forecast for this late morning. Temperatures already soaring to 90 degrees. The heat just builds fast each and every day with plenty of sunshine. Just a few puffy clouds in the afternoon. Tracking no rainfall today. Therefore, high school football games tonight are going to be hot. Temperatures will still probably be around 90 degrees for kickoffs. And it'll be a hot weekend, too. Saturday and Sunday will feature temperatures in the mid to upper 90s. Feel like temperatures close to 105 degrees for the last weekend of summer.
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1: From Yellowhammer News, good morning. I'm Scott Chambers. Alabama has executed Jeffrey Lee for the 1998 double murder at a Dallas County pawn shop. Lee died by lethal injection Thursday at Holman Correctional Facility in Atmore. The U.S. Supreme Court denied a stay, and Governor Kay Ivey also refused clemency. Medical cannabis is now available in North Alabama. The Alabama Medical Cannabis Commission says Bama Bloom has opened in Athens. It's Alabama's third dispensary and the first in the Tennessee Valley. Patients must first be certified by a registered physician. More dispensaries are expected to open in Birmingham and Bessemer within the next month. Representative Dale Strong's bill moves forward to address U.S. farming. Yellowhammer's Elizabeth Kramer reports.
2: The U.S. House of Representatives has unanimously passed a bill introduced by Representative Dale Strong of Alabama's 5th Congressional District. The Civil Preparedness for Agroterrorism Exercise Act of 2026 seeks to strengthen the United States' ability to prepare for and respond to acts of agroterrorism to protect the American food supply. The bill now heads to the Senate for consideration. For Yellowhammer News, I'm Elizabeth Kramer.
1: The city of Montevallo is weighing a midnight cutoff for alcohol sales after what the mayor calls chaos in the streets. Late-night fights, underage drinking, and crowds spilling onto Main Street prompted the proposal. It would end sales at midnight instead of 2 a.m. Leaders expect a vote next month. I'm Scott Chambers. You are listening to Yellowhammer News.
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2: Now the latest from the WAFF 48 First Alert weather team.
3: It's forecast for this late morning. Temperatures already soaring to 90 degrees. The heat just builds fast each and every day with plenty of sunshine. Just a few puffy clouds in the afternoon. Tracking no rainfall today. Therefore, high school football games tonight are going to be hot. Temperatures will still probably be around 90 degrees for kickoffs. And it'll be a hot weekend too. Saturday and Sunday will feature temperatures in the mid to upper 90s. Feel like temperatures close to 105 degrees for the last weekend of summer.
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2: Now the latest from the WAFF 48 First Alert weather team.
3: Plenty of sunshine through the morning has really heated things up quickly here into the early afternoon. Temperatures low to mid-90s on our way to mid to upper 90s by the late afternoon. The feel like temperatures about 100 to 105. And warm conditions will continue tonight. We're in the 70s overnight. Now set up for a hot weekend again. Saturday and Sunday, both days in the mid to upper 90s. We'll track some rainfall early next week. That will eventually be part of a frontal boundary that will drop the temperatures by the middle of next week.
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1: From Yellowhammer News, good morning. I'm Scott Chambers. Democratic gubernatorial candidate Doug Jones is calling on the state to suspend a portion of Alabama's fuel tax. Jones wants the 10-cent per gallon increase from 2019's Rebuild Alabama Act paused through December. Diesel prices in Alabama have climbed 76 cents over the past year, hitting $6.04 a gallon. Jones says the cost is crushing farmers, truckers, and the shrimping industry. AL.com reports about 36,000 migrants who crossed the southern border from 2018 to 2025 listed Alabama as their destination. Birmingham drew the most, followed by Montgomery and Huntsville. Albertville ranked fourth. Stars of Broadway and beyond are coming to Birmingham. Yellowhammer's Elizabeth Kramer reports.
2: The Ella Stevens Performing Arts Center in Birmingham is celebrating its 30th anniversary. Organizers have announced the lineup for the notable year, including Audra McDonald.

0: Old, Leslie Odom Jr., Bernadette Peters, and more. The Ella Stevens Center is part of the University of Alabama at Birmingham Center for the Arts. Performances kick off this month and will be running through 2027. For Yellowhammer News, I'm Elizabeth Kramer.
1: Alabama's congressional delegation split on a Russian sanctions bill clearing the House. The Lindsey Graham Sanctioning Russia and Iran Act targets Russian oil and gas buyers. Most all of Alabama's delegation voted yes. Congresswoman Terry Sewell cast the only no vote. Senator Katie Britt says it gives President Trump tools to end the war in Ukraine. I'm Scott Chambers. You are listening to Yellowhammer News.
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1: Now the latest from the WAFF 48 First Alert weather team.
2: Plenty of sunshine through the morning has really heated things up quickly here into the early afternoon. Temperatures low to mid-90s on our way to mid to upper 90s by the late afternoon. The feel like temperatures about 100 to 105. And warm conditions will continue tonight. We're in the 70s overnight. Now set up for a hot weekend again. Saturday and Sunday, both days in the mid to upper 90s. We'll track some rainfall early next week. That will eventually be part of a frontal boundary that will drop the temperatures by the middle of next week.
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You can't miss it. It's sitting right there in our yard. 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And that's Jenny with a baby in the car.

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2: For Yellowhammer News, I'm Elizabeth Kramer. 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A one-time application fee of $200 applies, and an application must be received between January 1st and June 30th of the calendar year in which the current certificate expires. A late fee would otherwise apply. More information can be found at alabamaachieves.org. Alabama and Auburn have highly anticipated football games this weekend. Yellowhammer's Scott Chambers has the SEC preview.
3: SEC football will see some highly anticipated games for in-state teams this weekend. The 10th-ranked Alabama Crimson Tide will host Florida.

0: the state at Bryant-Denny Stadium in Tuscaloosa. Kickoff is set for 2:30 p.m. on ABC. Auburn welcomes the Florida Gators to Jordan-Hare Stadium on the Plains, with kickoff set for 6 p.m. on ESPN. For Yellowhammer News, I'm Scott Chambers.
1: The University of South Alabama announces record enrollment. According to fall 2026 enrollment data, this is the fourth largest freshman class, as well as the most academically talented. The class of 2030 has a cumulative average high school GPA of 3.79. USA also notes total enrollment has reached 14,157. The Alabama Department of Transportation announces bridge rail repairs beginning next week in Escambia County. Traffic impacts will be seen on southbound Interstate 65 at mile marker 59. Work should take about a week. I'm Elizabeth Kramer. 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
3: Plenty of sunshine through the morning has really heated things up quickly here into the early afternoon. Temperatures low to mid-90s on our way to mid to upper 90s by the late afternoon. The feel like temperatures about 100 to 105. And warm conditions will continue tonight. We're in the 70s overnight. Now set up for a hot weekend again. Saturday and Sunday, both days in the mid to upper 90s. We'll track some rainfall early next week. That will eventually be part of a frontal boundary that will drop the temperatures by the middle of next week.
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0: This is Tim Underwood. Be sure to tune in Friday night for Muscle Shoals football as our Trojans welcome in the Hartsel Tigers to James F. Moore Stadium in a big 5A Region 7 battle. Join Brian Lindsay, Clint Reck, and me for all the action. 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

Here we go, Idaho. I don't know what that means. It just rhymes. Mr. Mark here with y'all. No rhyme or reason, just great 80s, 90s super country for y'all, all of y'all, 24/7, 365. Earl Thomas.

Country's greatest. It's right here on WLAY. Hope y'all are having a killer Friday, man. Mr. Mark here with you. And I want to tell you, if you haven't visited Indian Mound in a while, the museum has been, they've vamped it up, man, enhanced it, and they've got a little event room there. So I would highly recommend you checking out that Indian Mound down there in Florence. Let's check out some Diamond Reel right now. Beautiful Mess, WLAY 100.1.

0: Today is the day. Yeah, Friday. Friday football going on, of course, right here. 6:15 pregame with Tim Underwood and Brian Lindsay. Yes, indeed. The Hartzell folks are in town. Going to be a great game here. And after each game, you know you're going to find the Football in the South scoreboard show with Josh Aycock and the crew right after the game. And also you can catch those boys and girls on Facebook, too. Football in the South scoreboard show on Facebook. Speaking of that, you need to check out the WLAY-FM Facebook and Instagram pages. They are too cool. Our in-house media crew does a killer job keeping that content fresh and fun, and you're going to love it. 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All right, we got Eddie Rabbit, Eddie Raven, wow, Joe DiMassina in the next set, too. And what about Little Miss Allison Krause to kick things off next? Here on 100.1 WLAY, country's greatest hits.
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2: Well, as advertised, another hot day to close out the work week. Temperatures in the mid to upper 90s. It'll be hot for those high school football games this evening and a warm overnight with clear skies in the 70s. Hot temperatures for the weekend, Saturday and Sunday. We're still sizzling. Mid to upper 90s both days, and you feel like temperatures close to 105 degrees for both Saturday and Sunday.
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WLAY. Oh, I remember spinning that song. That's one of the first songs I got out of the record box when I got into radio. Put that on the turntable. Mid-80s, man, it's been a while back. Still loving this 80s, 90s super country, and I know you are too. 100.1, you're home for that. We're WLAY.

Yeah, Fri-yay. Ha ha. 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Mr. Mark Narmore. Hope y'all are having a great one, man. I want to tell you, you know, somebody told me there were wild hogs on Patton Island. 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Let me know. I know they found them on 7 Mile Island, which is a few miles up the creek there, the Tennessee River. But, you know, wild hogs on Patton Island. You know, it might be an urban legend. I just want to know if you've seen them. 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

0: WLAY, the great, late, great Walt Aldridge wrote that song by himself. I Am a Simple Man, big number one record for Ricky Van Shelton in the very, very late 80s, like 88 or 89, somewhere in that time frame. Speaking of Muscle Shoals music, I have the Mark's Muscle Shoals Music Spotlight every weekday in the 5 o'clock drive. And man alive, it's just always great folks on there, like, you know, from the Swampers to current folks like Taylor Grace and Austin Bohannon. You're going to hear it from the beginnings to current day. Mark's Muscle Shoals Music Spotlight. Thanks for spreading the word on that. Yep, indeed. All right, man, we got some killer music headed your way, 80s and 90s. I've been dropping and dragging as we've been talking here. I'm multitasking. I'm learning how to do that in my later years. WLAY 100.1, thanks for letting your hair down with us here. Mr. Mark and the crew, yeah, WLAY.
1: 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Be sure to tune in Friday night for Muscle Shoals Football as our Trojans welcome in the Hartsel Tigers to James F. Moore Stadium in a big 5A Region 7 battle. 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

We are sure proud of these boys here, Shenandoah. Yeah, Two Dozen Roses, recorded right down the street at Fame. Produced by the great Rick Hall and Robert Byrne. WLAY-FM 100.1. And a big announcement coming really soon from Shenandoah. I cannot wait to tell you. I

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Yeah, well, here we are at 4 o'clock drive. Still got the heat advisory going. Y'all do be careful out there. Do you weed eating late at night like I do, you know, after I done got home, watched a little Netflix with Sandy. I get out there with that weed eater, say like 8:30 at night. Neighbors don't like it, but hey, I get her done, though. Hey, here's Vince Gill. He gets her done, too, musically, vocally, all the above. One more last chance, country's greatest hits. WLAY with Mark.

0: WLAY, Mr. Mark Normore. Hope you're having a great Friday this evening. Coming up in just a bit, yeah, Hartsell's in town to take on the Muscle Shoals Trojans. And I'm telling you what, Tim Underwood, Brian Lindsay, and the crew do such a great job. And Brother Alex here running the board at the station. We're proud of all y'all, especially Josh Acock. He is our sports leader, our aficionado around here. And after the games, he has the Football in the South scoreboard show with the coaches, with the players. It's Josh and Tracy Black and a whole host of others talking about the stats and how the games went and predictive of, you know, how the season's going to roll. It is really interesting and a lot of fun, too. Lots of laughs. Football in the South scoreboard show with Josh Acock. You hear it right here on Fridays after the game every time. And then you'll also see it on their Facebook page, Football in the South scoreboard show on Facebook. Yeah, man, we got another killer set coming at you. I'm telling you what, Mo Pitney, Johnny Lee, George Strait, and good old Toby Keith fires the thing off. You ain't much fun. WLAY 100.1, country's greatest hits, and hope y'all are having a fun, fabulous, fantabulous Friday.
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2: Well, as advertised, another hot day to close out the work week. Temperatures in the mid to upper 90s. It'll be hot for those high school football games this evening and a warm overnight with clear skies in the 70s. Hot temperatures for the weekend, Saturday and Sunday. We're still sizzling. Mid to upper 90s both days, and you feel like temperatures close to 105 degrees for both Saturday and Sunday.
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WLAY, congratulating our latest big winner. Yeah, Roger Presley and his great plus one, from Cherokee. Going to the Honky Tonk Throwdown next weekend in Corinth, Mississippi. Going to have some killer talent like Mark Chestnut, Pam Tillis, Andy Griggs, and a whole lot more. So congrats, Roger Presley, and your plus one, too. You could be the next winner. Just always listen to win here on your station for winning. 100.1 WLAY. And here is Jason Aldean. She's a country for your Friday. Boys.

Nothing better than King George there getting carried away. Let's go back to 1980 right now, Johnny Lee. Wookin' Pinub. Y'all remember that Saturday Night Live skit? Wookin' Pinub. That was a great one with Buckwheat. WLAY 100.1. Hope you're having a great, great Friday. Football Friday coming up here. 6:15 pregame. The Hartsel folks are in town to take on the Trojans.

WLAY, how y'all doing? Mr. Mark with you. We got some State Farm checks, you know, like four in a row, unexpected, kind of little checks. And I'm, of course, like, you know, I'm thinking, you know, that's not real. And I looked it up, ChatGPT,

and all that. Yeah, of course, there are some scams out there with some of the State Farm checks, but I need to call and make sure. Let me know if you've had any of those checks, and if you've called in, are they legit? WLAYFM.com, email us there. Just wondering. Yeah. I hope they real. I could use about, $100 or so. Mo Pitney, Country, written by Bill Anderson, Mo, and Bobby Tomberlin, who is did a lot of time here in the shows, was actually a DJ here on WLAY 100.1.

0: 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You need to check it out. All the events around the area, musically, who's playing where. Buy one, get one, free deals, sports, weather, all of that great stuff there. 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On theshoalsnow.com, you'll find events like December 5th. I like this. Believe It or Yacht. Man, I'm so glad the genre of yacht rock has emerged. Do you know what yacht rock is? It's like soft rock of the late 70s, early 80s, like the Christopher Cross Sailing, Michael McDonald and the Doobie Brothers. Just wonderful stuff like that. Yeah, that you would hear on a yacht. I love it. December 5th, coming to the Shoals Theater, Believe It or Yacht. That's a yacht rock group there. I'm going to be there with blues on. I'm telling you what. Man, we got the Eagles on the way and a whole lot more in the next set. 80s, 90s, super country, little 70s, and a smidgen of 2000s also here on 100.1. Thanks for listening to your fave, babe, WLAY.
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9: 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Watch you smile while you're sleeping, while you're far away and dreaming.

I think this is truly incredible. Four great female acts back to back. You know, wink, wink, I have the drag and drop privileges, so I made that happen. We heard from Carlene Carter, and there was Faith Hill. Let's keep it going with the Judds, and after that, we're going to do Jennifer Nettles with Sugarland, a female four in a row for your Friday. Yeah, WLAY 100.1.

WLAY 100.1. Hope y'all having a rock and fry. Yay. Mr. Mark here with you. I'm having fun, man. I tell you what, just talking about all kind of different things today. If you've ever been over to Memphis downtown, Huey's Restaurant, and there's one in Midtown too that I've been to, and there's toothpicks all over the ceiling. I was asking, what are those toothpicks? Well, you can blow your toothpick from a straw and try to hit it in that styrofoam up on top. And yeah, this is for real. Check that out if you haven't been to Memphis in a while. Huey's, there's one over by Beale Street, downtown area, and also in the Midtown area. Ardent Studio, and matter of fact, is right across the road from that. ZZ Top recorded there at Ardent. All right, man, we've got some great recording from Atlanta artist Sugarland, Miss Jennifer Nettles, Baby Girl, from 2004 on WLAY.

0: WLAY, proud to be your home for Muscle Shoals Trojan Sports. Yep, coming up in just a bit. Hartsville folks are in town. We got Tim Underwood and Brian Lindsay over at the stadium here at Muscle Shoals High School, and they'll be coming to you 6:15 with the pregame. Don't forget, after the game, football in the South Scoreboard Show with Josh Acock. Yep, indeed. Coming up here in just a bit also, Mark's Muscle Shoals Music Spotlight, day number 5, and David Hood and Roger Hawkins talking, you know, just the two of them, the bass player and the drummer. That's really cool. It's been a fun archival interview that I uncovered in the vaults here at the famous WLAY studios here on 2nd Street, Muscle Shoals. And that's coming up mere songs, just a few songs away from that, and this short break. And we're going to hear from Channel 48 Weather. See you on the other side of that with the Spotlight and a couple of great songs, WLAY.
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2: The forecast for the evening hours, it's a real slow drop to those temperatures after reaching the 90s earlier. We're going to very slowly drop back into the mid-70s by Saturday morning. It'll be a warm start to the weekend and a hot afternoon for both days. Both Saturday and Sunday will feature temperatures in the mid to upper 90s, feel like temperatures close to 105. We do have a frontal boundary early next week, Monday and Tuesday. That will trigger some showers and storms and eventually drop the temperatures by mid to late week.
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0: WLAY day number 5. What a great week it's been, man. David Hood, Roger Hawkins, the heartbeat, the crux, and you know, of the Swampers. And we've had them talking with each other about recording and such. Man, it's so great to be in and around Muscle Shoals and in around all the folks who made the history and who are still making it. We're glad to spotlight all of that here every afternoon on WLAY 100.1. So here's installment number 5. And let me see what we've got. Oh, next week, I want to tell you, we got all week with the Swampers, all 4 of those guys talking together amongst themselves about recording. So we'll have all 4 Swampers next week as our feature in the Muscle Shoals Music Spotlight. Well, here we go. David, Roger, WLAY.
1: 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Let's pick up where we left off with yesterday's conversation.
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2: He was a hot guitar player. I mean, I'd never seen anybody play like him before that. But we were doing, King Curtis and Wilson Pickett and a lot of artists over at Fame. And I think Dwayne found out pretty soon that he didn't really like having to show up at 10 o'clock in the morning and being a studio guy. He didn't like that. He kind of made fun of us. You know, we all were married and had a mortgage and a car payment and that kind of stuff. And Dwayne, everything in the world to him was free to him, and he didn't want to pay for it.
3: Dwayne, he suggested to them, to Wilson Pickett and Jerry, to do Hey Jude.
2: Right.
3: Which was a hit with Wilson Pickett, and of course you can hear Dwayne's playing in it.
2: But
3: never like a formal setting like you imagine guys going in a studio and, okay, gentlemen, this is what we're gonna do and blah blah blah. And it wasn't really like that. It was not a formal type
2: thing.
3: We'd
2: just all show up about the same time.
3: Talk about the songs and, you know, and listen to their songs, listen to them play the songs. As a matter of fact, Paul Simon let us pick the songs that we wanted to record with him.
2: Yeah, we picked Kodachrome.
3: Mm-hmm. He just ran them down. We like that one.
2: He sat right about here and played the guitar. He came to record one song, and he had booked, I think, 3 or 4 days for this one song. And Jimmy was smart enough to say, look, we don't usually do one song. You got to pay us for the whole time or something like that. And so it was Take Me to the Mardi Gras was the one song. And so he came, and I think we got it on the first or the second mm-hmm. take, and he had 3 or 4 more days booked.
3: He had all this time.
2: So he says, well, gosh, what else can we record? And so he sat on the floor or right here and played things on the guitar, and we said, well, I like that. Kind of went, it was very casual and informal.

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WLAY. Be sure to check out Storytime with Mark every Monday. A new one comes out on our social pages, Instagram and Facebook. Hey, coming up 6:15. Yeah, it's Tim Underwood and Brian Lindsay doing great play-by-play. Brother Alex here at the radio station manning the controls. That's a pretty it takes a lot of brain power to do what Alex does. There's lots of switching and swapping, so we appreciate all those cats. Well, guys, we call them cats. I sound like I'm from the 1950s or something, you know, like from Elvis. Go, cat, go. Well, I tell you what, the Trojans going to be taking on Hartsell coming up here in just a bit, right here on the radio. And afterward, our great sports aficionado, our head sports dude around here, Josh Aycock. What a great killer guy. And just fun to hang with, always a smile, and just a depth of sports knowledge like you will not believe. We're talking, of course, national sports, but local sports. He and Tracy Black, when they get to talking about that, they know, seem to know it all, and they know a lot about all the local sports and the, you know, past championships and all, you know, teams who played on which team. It's really intriguing. So you want to check out that Football in the South scoreboard show right after the game every Friday night. And you can see their Facebook page. I'll tell you, it's cool too. Football in the South scoreboard show on Facebook. And they do a coaches show from 7 to 8 every morning. I mean, every Friday morning. They're not on every morning. Yeah, that'd be Big D and Bubba, but

0: Yeah, Josh and Tracy are on every Friday morning. All right, more killer tunage here coming on 100.1 WLAY with Mr. Marco on your Friday Football Friday.
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WLAY coming up in just a few minutes. Tim Underwood, Brian Lindsay, and the pregame for Muscle Shoals Trojans taking on Hartsell right here in Muscle Shoals, Alabama tonight, right here on 100.1 WLAY, your home for Muscle Shoals Trojan Sports. Here's Conway.

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And it's time for some football, y'all. Thanks to all our great listeners and our great sponsors. 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Once again, thanks to all our great listeners and our great sponsors. Now, let's go to the booth with great play-by-play from Tim Underwood and Brian Lindsay.

Since 2002, the Trojans and the Tigers of Hartsel have met 23 times on the gridiron. Having shared the same region for the last 15 years, these two teams are familiar foes. And when these two programs get together, they have a way of bringing out the absolute best from each side. These Muscle Shoals and Hartsel battles have been fierce, and the series between these two schools has been extremely close. In the last 22 meetings, each team has won 11. And in the last 10 matchups, the Trojans have 5 wins and the Tigers have 5 wins. Tonight's game marks the 30th

0: third edition of Muscle Shoals in Hartsel. And if this year's contest is anything like the last four, we're all in for another classic. It's the Trojans and the Tigers coming up from inside James F. Moore Stadium, and we are ready to bring it to you. Hello and welcome into Trojan Football and the Village Drug pregame show as we're getting set for some 5A Region 7 football action. I'm Tim Underwood. My broadcast partner is Brian Lindsay. Our engineer and statistician is Tony Word. Our spotter is Matt Jones. Clint Reck is down on the field. He'll be bringing us our Price Heating and Air sideline report. And back at the station is William Beasley. Just a reminder that our coverage of Muscle Shoals football is also live streamed on the WLAY app, or you can also listen by going to WLAYFM.com and just click on the Listen Now button. Muscle Shoals Trojan football on the air, around the world, and on the go. We'll take our first commercial break of the evening. When we come back, we'll check in with Clint Reck. We'll hear what Coach Darden had to say about last week's big win over Austin. And we'll also preview tonight's game with Hartsel as the Village Drug pregame show will resume after this two-minute timeout here on 100.1 WLAY.
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0: 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Tim Underwood, Brian Lindsay getting set to bring you the call of the 33rd edition, Muscle Shoals and Hartsel, as we continue the countdown to kickoff, which is coming up at the top of the hour. 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Let's go down to the field to the third member of our broadcast crew, Clint Reck, who is standing by with our very first Price Heating and Air sideline report. Clint?
6: Tim, Brian, it's going to be a hot one tonight. Yep. I think game time temperature around 90 degrees. The Trojans are inside the facility warming up. The crowd's coming in. It's going to be a good one.
0: Seems like we say hot every week. And maybe we'll get a break here coming up down the road. Earlier, I was able to sit down with head coach Michael Darden. I asked him about last week's win over Austin, as well as tonight's matchup with Hartsel. Coach, last week, 26-7, a region win over Austin. Congratulations on the big win. Just your thoughts about the game.
7: Yeah, I thought we came out in the first half and executed much better offensively than we have in the last couple of weeks. Defense continues to play at a high level. You know, they did a really good job in the first half as well. You know, the second half had an eighth grader in there at quarterback and kind of pulled back a little bit offensively with what we

0: we're doing, but overall, I thought we had a good game plan and executed well.
1: Coach, some really big plays defensively from our secondary, including two interceptions by Jaden Kroon. That's three interceptions in three games. Just talk about those guys in the back end and the job Coach Mosley and Coach Mize do with our defensive backs.
0: Yeah, it's great to see Kroon, make those plays when he has the opportunity, and those opportunities come his way. Coach Mosley and Coach Mize do a great job back there every week. They've done a great job. Coach Mosley was a defense coordinator at Jackson, who's won several state championships over the last couple of years, and he's come in and he's coaching our corners and helps big time with the DBs, and they're just doing a really good job for us.
1: Coach, as we turn our attention to tonight, it's the third of seven consecutive region games. We're back home to take on Hartsell. Let's talk about the Tigers on defense and some keys for us offensively.
0: Yeah, it's crazy. You cut on the film of Hartsell defensively, and it looks the same every single year. They play a 3-3 stack. They send a lot of pressure, try to create chaos. I think the key to us is be able to number one, keep them out of some of that pressure by what we do, and then number two, handle the pressure appropriately and stay ahead of the chains, move the football, pick up first downs, and find ways to get explosives.
1: Finally, the Hartsell offense, what can we can expect from those guys when they have the football, and what we need to do well when they're on offense?
0: Yeah, so Hartsell offensively, again, kind of like Austin, not as big up front as Austin, but pretty big on the O-line. I expect them to get foot-to-foot splits and try to run the ball right at us and move us. We're not real big up front defensively, but we kind of hurt people with our quickness. But I expect them to try to run the football right at us, a lot like Austin did in the first half. We just have to control the line of scrimmage and not give up any explosive plays.
1: Coach, as always, thanks for your time. Good luck tonight, and go Trojans. That was head coach Michael Darden. His thoughts about the win last week, big region win last week, also his first win as a head coach. And he also sort of covered Hartsell and some things that they like to do that we'll be looking for tonight. We'll take another timeout. When we return, we'll check back in with Clint down on the field. We'll get Brian Lindsay's thoughts about last week as well as tonight's region matchup with Hartsell. Don't go away. The Village Joy pregame show continues in 2 minutes here on 100.1 WLAY.
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1: Back here on the Trojan Football pregame show presented by Village Drug as the countdown to kickoff continues here from James F. Moore Stadium. Dennis Holman Field, Tim Underwood, Brian Lindsay, the rest of the Trojan Football radio broadcast crew ready to bring you all the action, Muscle Shoals and Hartsell coming up. 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We'll check in with Clint Reck, who's standing by with another Price Heating and Air sideline report. Clint?
2: Tim, I think we're looking for another complete game tonight like last week. Defense lights out, and the offense really clicked together, so it's going to be a good one against Hartsell.
1: Yeah, I thought it was all three phases we played well. Let me bring in my broadcast partner, Brian Lindsay. This is the sixth year of Coach Darden here in Trojan country, five as an assistant, his first as head coach. He's been a part of a lot of big wins, but I know last week had to be special.
3: Yeah, and it was. Look, it's a win that the Trojans needed.
1: Absolutely.
3: Badly. We all needed a win badly last week. Yeah, just to echo what you said, Tim, it was his first win as a head coach. That'll be something
1: sure.
3: He'll always remember, and that'll be special there. He can check that box, kind of get that behind him. Secondly, that's the team needed that win.
1: Absolutely.
3: Two opening games right there, fought hard, but as the team just needed that win badly. Thirdly, it was a region win.
1: Yeah.
3: And it really threw us right back in the mix.
1: Sure.
3: I know it's early.
1: Yeah.
3: But we're way behind if we lose that game.
1: Yeah, you go 0-2 in region play.
3: And now we're 1-1, and we're right back in the thick of it with a big game in front of us tonight. And then, fourthly, it just made us feel better.
1: Absolutely.
3: It just made
1: everybody
3: involved in the whole program just feel better to get that first W in this 2026 season.
1: As Clint alluded to, I think our kids deserve a lot of credit. They executed an incredible game plan in all three phases.
3: They did. The defense has really been good all year long, and they continued that streak.
1: Sure.
3: They've been lights out. I think Clint mentioned that. Coach Darden mentioned that. They've kept us in ball games and then really contributed to a huge win, region win last week. What we saw in great improvement was the offense. The offense really improved from the first two games to the game last week, and then specifically the offensive line.
1: Yeah.
3: We saw huge improvement there in the trenches with the offensive line. I mean, they were actually coming off the ball, moving people off the ball. And so great improvement there. Good to see that. The kicking game seemed more relaxed. I think the key word was execution.
1: Sure.
3: The offense was able to execute. They got multiple players involved in the offense. And the kicking game actually executed well and put us in some good positions to win field position.
1: Yep.
3: Got a field goal.
1: A
3: lot of things happened good there in the kicking game, and it needed to improve as well.
1: Yeah, junior kicker Mason McBride, perfect on the night, 2 of 2 on field goals, including a 38-yarder, and going back to the defense, 2 interceptions, 3 more turnovers on downs that they forced. And I think a big stat that a lot of people may not keep up with it, and fans may not even know about, they only gave up 1 explosive play, a play over 20 yards, and that goes a long way when you can limit teams to big plays.
3: Yeah, well, you can take, their offense out of it.
1: Yeah.
3: And we had several 3-and-outs.
1: Yeah, no doubt.
3: The night. Put them behind the sticks, had a lot of 3-and-outs. Again, the turnover margin was huge, and, they've had us in ball games all year long.
1: They have.
3: And finally, the offense caught up and improved to get us a W last week.
1: Offensively, I think we took advantage of our opportunities, something we didn't really do in the first two games. We were able to put points on the board in a variety of ways, on the ground, through the air, and, as I mentioned, the kicking game.
3: Yes, exactly. I think the biggest key offensively that we haven't done in the first two games that we did, we finished drives.
1: Yes.
3: We were able to get into the red zone. 4 trips into the red zone against Florence and 0 points.
1: Yeah.
3: Well, I think it's
1: we were 3 of 3 a week ago.
3: I started to say, into the red zone, and we scored every time.
1: Yeah.
3: So that's the difference right there.

0: being able to finish drives, especially when we get the ball into the red zone right there. As I mentioned before, you got a lot of players involved in the offense.
1: Yeah.
0: I think it's going to be huge to get Jay Shad back tonight and get him involved in the offense as well. And I go back to that key, my key word this week, execution.
1: Yep.
0: We just got to execute on offense.
1: Well, and two, no turnovers. We took care of the football.
0: That's right.
1: I mentioned the 3 of 3 in the red zone. We had 4 explosive plays. Mm-hmm. Christian Pritchard had 2 of them, one of them being a touchdown. Jeremiah Lowe had one, and Davion Reynolds had a long run. So able to win that category as well, and all of those things. All 3 of those things combined is what helps you win football games.
0: Well, and it is, and we got some experience from an 8th-grade quarterback as well.
1: That's right.
0: I mean, we had the game in hand, luckily, when Lincoln got banged up a little bit. But Asher goes out there and just executes to finish the game off there. And so it was great to get him in there and get that kind of experience with him in the game.
1: Trojans back at home tonight, play host to Hartsell. And the football history between these two schools have been absolutely incredible. Just some keys for the Trojans tonight to pick up their 2nd win of the season as you see it.
0: Well, you've said it all, right? This Muscle Shoals Hartsell.
1: Yeah.
0: I mean, I was listening to you in the pregame. I didn't realize last 22 games were 11-11.
1: Yeah.
0: Last 10 were 5-5. So, I mean, you know, history of these two teams and what they've had to play for over the years, and we've got to witness some incredible games, you know, when these two get together and involved in some big region wins, region championships, a lot of impactful games across the history of this rivalry here with Hartsell. And tonight is none any different. I mean, we both come in a position. This is an important region game.
1: Absolutely. For both teams. Absolutely.
0: Both sitting there at 1-1. In the region and taking a major step toward that 2nd place team behind Florence there tonight as your season progresses. So this is a big region game tonight. Keys, I mean, the defense, just keep doing what you're doing. You know, they've been lights out. They need to continue to stay steady and just continue to play lights out football. The offensive line's got to continue their improvement from last week, continue to finish drives, continue to take care of the ball, and continue to improve that side of the ball. And then in the kicking game, they just seem more relaxed last week. They executed real well, and I think the kicking game will come into play tonight as far as field position is concerned.
1: Yeah, I agree.
0: Yeah.
1: Let's take a timeout. When we return, we'll further set the stage for tonight's 5A region matchup. Muscle Shoals Hartsell coming up from Trojan Country. Stay with us. The Muscle Shoals football pregame show presented by Village Drug continues in 2 minutes here on 100.1 WLAY.
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2: 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Let's go back down to Clint for another Price Higginair sideline report. Clint?
3: Tim, both teams are in the locker room. Cheerleaders on the field. We got like 20 minutes. But going back to last year, this is probably one of the best games.
2: Yeah.
3: I've been on the sideline for years. This rivals. It's going to be good tonight.
2: I tell you, it's pretty crowded down there, Clint. Look, I think we have a rec night or something down here to our left.
3: A little cheer
2: camp. Cheer camp. I got you. So, yeah, the field is starting to crowd up. And, of course, the Trojans will have a big crowd and across the way beginning to fill up as the Hartsville Tigers and their fans make their way into the stadium. Muscle Shoals and Hartsville, the 33rd meeting coming up between these two teams. The first meeting back in 1968 ended in a 7-7 tie. Hartsville does hold the edge in the series with three more wins, 17-14. Hartsville won every meeting between 2002-2008. Muscle Shoals won every meeting between 2009 and 2015. Trojans have won 11 of the last 16, including three straight. So the Trojans trying to make it four in a row over their rival. The Trojans won last year's meeting 31-17. That was at Hartsville. That was after the Trojans trailed 17-0.
4: That's right.
2: At the half, the Trojans came back, scored 31 unanswered points to win that one. The head coach at Hartsville is Bert Newton. He is the 30th coach in Hartsville football history. He's in his third year as head coach there at Hartsville. He's 21-7 overall. Hartsville comes in 2-2 on the season. They have wins over Bob Jones and East Limestone. They have losses to Coleman and Russellville. The Tigers come in averaging 23 points a game, allowing 14 points per game. And this is the 111th season of football at Hartsville High School. It's the 67th season of football here in Trojan country. Head coach is Michael Darden. He is the 15th coach in Muscle Shoals football history. His sixth season here, his first as head coach. The Trojans 1-2 on the season following last week's 26-7 win at Austin. Last week, Muscle Shoals and Austin met as region opponents for the fifth time. Tonight, Muscle Shoals and Hartsville will meet as region opponents for the 24th time. Muscle Shoals comes in averaging 11 points a game, allowing 9 points a game. Just a little side note, the last time these two teams met and neither had a winning record, 22 years ago.
4: Wow.
2: 2004. Muscle's very similar to tonight. Muscle Shoals came in 1-3. Hartsville came in 2-2. We'll take a timeout. When we return, we'll look at the probable starters for both teams as we continue the countdown to kickoff. Muscle Shoals and Hartsville coming up. Don't go away. Trojan football and the Village Drug pregame show will resume after this two-minute break here on 100.1 WLAY.
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4: 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Tim Underwood, Brian Lindsay, Matt Jones, Tony Word, all up here in the Trojan Football Radio broadcast booth, getting ready for the start of this one, Muscle Shoals and Hartsell. Clint Reck down on the sideline. He'll be bringing us our Price Heating and Air sideline report. William Beasley back at the station. Thanks for tuning in. Kickoff to tonight's game, just a little over 15 minutes away. Trojan Football would like to thank the following sponsors: North Alabama Gas District, serving Colbert, Limestone, Lawrence, and Madison counties. 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Just a reminder, airtime for Trojan football each week is 6:15. 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Trojans back home, this has been a special place. For the Trojans, Trojans come in 71-7 out of the last 78 games here at James F. Moore Stadium, hoping to extend that streak tonight. But since 2010, the Trojans have been outstanding here at home. I do want to mention big night coming up on Tuesday. Trojan flag football will play at home for the very first time in history as our ladies host Decatur. The game starts at 6 right here inside James F. Moore Stadium. All students K through 12 will get in free. So be sure to be here. It'll be a big night Tuesday and support our ladies. Absolutely. They got a good team. They really do.
5: Yeah.
4: No game next week for the Trojans. Matter of fact, no game for Muscle Shoals or Hartsell. Both will be have an off week next week. Trojans return into action 2 weeks from tonight, traveling to Russellville to take on the Golden Tigers. That will be a big one. Yeah. Of course, airtime 6:15 here on the Village Drug pregame show. We need a big contingency of Trojan fans there in Golden Tiger Stadium. Hartsell off next week as well. They return to action October the 2nd. They'll be on the road as well at Decatur. And of course, don't forget, after our coverage of tonight's game, it's the Football in the South scoreboard show. Josh and the guys will get you caught up with all the local high school football action from tonight. Football in the South scoreboard show coming up here on the home of Trojan football, 100.1, as soon as our coverage of tonight's game concludes. And don't forget the Southern Pest Control halftime show is coming up. We're going to visit with Miss Ellie Lawler, Muscle Shoals Education Foundation Director. Of course, we'll listen in on the Muscle Shoals High School marching band, try to get Coach Darden's thoughts coming out of the locker room, get some first half stats, all that coming up at the half. We'll take another timeout. When we come back, we'll further set the stage. Muscle Shoals and Hartsell coming up here from James F. Moore Stadium. We'll be back in 2 minutes. 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
4: Back at the stadium, getting set for Muscle Shoals and Hartsel. Let's take a look at probable starters for the Trojans. We'll start on the offensive side of the ball. Lincoln Smothers, your senior quarterback, he got banged up. All indications he's going to be able to go tonight. But a week ago, 129 yards through the air and a touchdown. Also had another touchdown rushing. And that dual threat is what makes him really good.
5: Yeah, it is. The defense has to respect both phases of his game right there. And because he can pull it down and run it at any time. Also does a good job of running the zone read in the midline right there. Does a good job of throwing the football. And just a dual threat quarterback, puts a lot of pressure on the opposing defense.
4: Alternating running backs, Gage Warren, Davion Reynolds. Gage Warren with 64 rush yards a week ago. Davion Reynolds had over 100 yards rushing on 18 carries. He also had a touchdown last week. He averaged 5.6 yards per touch, and he is the team's leading rusher. And those two guys have done a good job all year.
5: They have. Very balanced attack. He did a good job, but you know what else that says? That offensive line did a lot better job last week.
4: Your tight ends, Keelan Jackson, Blaze Luddington. Wide receivers, Jeremiah Lowe, I mentioned him at the top. He had one of our explosive plays, two catches for 30 yards. Jayshon Samples did not play last week, hoping he's able to go tonight. He comes in with nearly 100 yards receiving through two games. Ledger Smothers, your other wide receiver. Of course, Christian Pritchard, sort of a do-it-all guy there, leading receiver and score. We're going to pause for the national anthem here from James F. Moore Stadium.

Muscle Shoals High School marching band with tonight's national anthem here from James Elfmore Stadium. Defensively, starters up front, Kylan Weekly, KD Houston, Covey Weekly, also Nate Carter will rotate in there. You know, Coach Dark.

0: talked about it in the interview. He feels like, you know, they're going to try to sort of bully us up front, so it's going to be big for those guys across that front line there to play well.
1: Yeah, it's going to be important for that front seven to have a big night tonight. The defensive line's done a good job absorbing the line, the blocks right there of the offensive lineman, because you can see our linebackers are leading the team in tackles right there, and that just tell you the guys up front are doing their job, and these guys have been very proactive.
0: Absolutely.
1: There from those linebacking positions, stepping up and making plays.
0: Kylan Weekly was your Wash and Spin hit of the week. You mentioned the linebackers. That's where most of our tackles come from. Briani Jones, MJ Johnson, D per year. And Corey and Ricks, those guys have been outstanding all season.
1: Yeah, they've been so active. They get downhill, and, I mean, they know what to do when they get there, too.
0: And then in that next level, Brian, first of all, Briani Jones was your Redemption Shoals Trojan of the week. He had 10 tackles, a tackle for a loss, a sack, a pass breakup, and a forced fumble, all of that against Austin last week. And then you look at your defensive backs. You know, you go with Christian Pritchard, Christian Patterson, Brandon Armstead rotates in there at corner, Kyron King, Jaden Kroom. Of course, Jaden Kroom with two interceptions. But I'm not sure, you know, how much Hartzell's going to put it in the air, but obviously our guys on the back end's got to be ready.
1: Yeah, they can't go to sleep, and they can't get, you know, getting sucked in, but continue for that running game right there. They've got to stay loose in that back end so that they don't try to take the top off one.
0: This doesn't happen often, but there were actually Redemption Shoals Trojan of the Week players. Christian Pritchard from this past week in his effort against Austin, six tackles. Of course, he had a touchdown catch as well. But also Jaden Kroon with those two interceptions, sort of a no-brainer, the way he played on defense, also recognized.
1: Boy, he's really stepped up and done a great job of, you know, taking Keyave Foster's place there in the back end there at the safety position, and he's really doing a good job back there.
0: As we look at game conditions, partly cloudy, unlike last week at this time when we were dealing with rain, there is no rain in the forecast, temperature high 80s at kickoff, maybe low 80s by game's end. No real wind to speak of, but other than being a little toasty, I mean, it's a pretty night for football, and this crowd is sort of coming out because of that.
1: Yeah, it is. They're starting to file in. We're getting pretty full over here on the home side. They're still filing in over there on the Hartzell side, and look, it's mid-September here in the South.
0: Right.
1: There's a little more toasty than most
0: than
1: mid-Septembers,
0: we want it to be.
1: But, hey, it's a beautiful night for football, and this is a big region game for these two schools.
0: Captains make their way out onto the field. Hartzell Tigers, their school colors are red and white. They're sporting their travel uniforms, red helmets with white numerals on each side of the headgear, white jerseys, white pants, both of which are trimmed in red. The Trojans on the near side, they're in their all-gray uniforms. They do have the black helmets and gray uniforms that are trimmed in red and white. For the Trojans, KD Houston, Jashad Samples, Lincoln Smothers, and Keelan Jackson. Those will be your captains for the Trojans. And for Hartzell across the way, number five, that's Asa Priola. Number seven is the quarterback. That's David Amos. Number 35 for Hartzell, that's William McKelvey. And number 78 is Cash Hudson. Both standing on their respective sidelines waiting to make the walk to midfield. And as soon as they do that, we'll throw it down to Clint and catch the coin toss of tonight's game. The Trojans come in 1-2 on the season. 1-1 in region play. Hartzell comes in 2-2 on the season. And their losses to Russellville and Coleman. Coleman not a region game. They come in 1-1 in region play. And let's throw it down to Clint. They're on the M logo for tonight's coin toss.
2: Mr. Oskin is going to be your umpire. My name is Mr. Bragg. I'll be your referee. We're glad to be here tonight, work with you.

0: We'll take our final timeout here on the Village Drug pregame show. When we come back, we'll get set. Kickoff, Muscle Shoals and Hartsell coming up after this. 60-second timeout. 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
0: Back at the stadium, both teams make their way onto the field, head to their respective sidelines, all white across the way. That's Hartsell. All gray on the near side, that's your Trojans. Trojans getting set to kick it away to Hartsell. They've put 12 minutes on the clock. We're getting close to the start of the 33rd edition of Muscle Shoals and Hartsell. Trojan Football would like to thank the following sponsors: Marco's Pizza, Mug Life, Muscle Shoals Band Boosters, BG Manufacturing, City Clerk's Office of Muscle Shoals, Beth Pirtle, REMAX Realty 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The Trojan kickoff team on the field, Hartsell return team already out there, back deep for Hartsell. The deep guy, they'll send back number four, that's Jai Morrow. And also number three for Hartsell, that's going to be Malachi Palachek. Mason McBride with the green tee will put it on the 40-yard line. The Trojans will be kicking it from left to right as you listen. He'll put it on the near hash. And we're ready to get this one underway. Hartsell returners stand at their own 10-yard line. Referees blow it in, and McBride is going to pooch it over here to the near side. It's going to be falling on at the 31-yard line by number 11, Elijah Muhammad. And that's where Hartsell will go to work from the 31-yard line, a little pooch kick by Mason McBride.
5: Yeah, Tim, just a little low-line drive pooch kick right there that kind of died at the 31-yard line right there. Hartsell up back right there, fell on it, and that's where they'll go to work here on the near hash. Hartsell moving right to left from our vantage point here in the broadcast booth, and it'll be first and 10 Hartsell from the Tiger 31.
0: David Amos, senior quarterback, 418 yards through the air this season. The setback behind Amos is Maddox Southern. They'll bring the tight end, and I believe Hartsell moved along the interior, and that's going to cost them 5 yards.
5: Trojan,
0: so it'll go from the 31 to the 26.
5: Doing some moving up there, filling up some gaps right there, getting ready to fit that run, and the somebody there on the front line flinched for Hartsell, and that puts them behind the sticks. First and 15, back to the 26.
0: Two receivers to the right and one to the left. Southern straight ahead, hit at the line of scrimmage. Forward progress a couple of yards, and that's just straight ahead downhill right at center. It'll bring up second and 13.
5: Yeah, number 24, Kobe Weekly, was the first there to arrive. Number 8, D. Perrier, finished it up right there. Give him about 2 right there, Tim. Second down, 13.
0: Same formation for Hartsell. Snap. Quarterback's going to keep it. Amos has it. to the third.